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2: weather. Sun and cloud mixed together today. Only a little bit of rain, up to about 2 millimetres. And looking at a top on the coast of 23 degrees, and for the Highlands, 19. Tomorrow, different story though. 19 and 16, and we could get a lot of rain in a thunderstorm. They're predicting that. We can expect 15 to 45 mils of rain for Thursday. Then Friday, even more. Looking at a top of 20 degrees for the coast, 15 for the Highlands, and as far as the millimetres of rain are concerned, try 50.
1: 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Beds are our seats and more Mittagong. The best furniture and bedding in the Southern Highlands.
2: Very good morning to you. Sun is shining, a little bit of wind around the place. We've got some great music. You too on the way. Also, we'll get you rocking. If you're out in the building sites, you need something to push you along because it's a little chilly outside. New report from Greenpeace is out today. I'm going to be talking to somebody from Greenpeace in regard to a call on moratoriums on data centres. And a new report reveals what they're calling a frenzied rollout would derail energy transition. So we'll talk about that very shortly. As I said, also, if you want to make some money for other people, play an instrument. We'll find out about that. It's quite bizarre indeed. Plus, we take your calls on 8000 1029 and your emails as well. It's 6 past 10. Good morning.

0: figure is we kind of look at a lot of projections of how this could play out if a lot more data centers start turning to gas and building their own gas power plants outside of the grid to power their operations, which is what cloud carriers proposing to do in the area that you're talking about. And so that's that, is that, you know, even if just one out of four data centers go ahead with new gas, that would be 2.8 times our current emissions, which is huge, right? And it could be more gas than this. And the more data centers using gas, the more that number continues to climb. And the other really shocking stat with this project in particular in New South Wales is that, you know, we're all, every sector of the economy, all of us as individuals are doing everything we can right now to cut our emissions because we've set climate targets as a state and as a country. And unfortunately, just this one project could basically erase all of that progress by 2028 because it's such a big polluter.
1: That's extraordinary. So people that are trying to help the planet in regard to their emissions, all of it could be wiped out just by one simple plant, according to Greenpeace.
0: Yeah, that's what we calculated. And it doesn't mean that we shouldn't be doing those things. Obviously, we still need to be cutting our emissions everywhere we can, but it's just not fair that everyone is working so hard to do that. And then one data center could come in and totally derail that progress. So that's the bigger point that we're making, is that this data center boom could just completely derail the energy transition that Australia is really working towards.
1: Just to paint a very clear picture of the emissions we're talking about, once again, in Western Sydney, you've got an extraordinary figure about the annual emissions generated there and the equivalent when you compare it to cars. What are those figures?
0: Yeah, so there's one really huge data center proposed in Western Sydney, the Mamre Road project. This would be the largest proposed project in Australia if it goes ahead. And the figures there are really shocking. It would use as much energy as about 2 million homes or the entire city of Adelaide. And again, this is just one project. Overall, the emissions from all of the proposed data centers in Western Sydney would be way larger than that. So, Sydney and Melbourne are real hot spots for a lot of these proposed new data centers.
1: And that one in Western Sydney, it would generate emissions equivalent, according to Greenpeace's figures, of 560,000 petrol cars. But this is the big one, or all domestic flights within New South Wales back in 2023.
0: Yeah, the figures are really shocking.
1: staggering.
0: This is just one project. So you have to think about what does this mean for all of the projects that are in the pipeline. And that's why it's so important that we just take a pause. And instead of fast-tracking projects like this, we need to be actually making sure that there's proper regulation in place, calling on these data centers to, you know, be providing more than 100% of their energy should be renewables. And to be honest, even that would just have a neutral effect. To actually help the energy transition, they'd have to be providing more renewables than they even need themselves. And the point that we try to make in our report is that this is just not realistic. This is not how we've seen it play out anywhere else in the world. The U.S. is a great example of what not to do here, where they're way ahead of us in the data center rollout. And it's causing huge impacts on communities. There's a huge boom in new gas plants. And there's a lot of building community opposition as a result. So we really need to learn from those other countries and not repeat those same mistakes in Australia.
1: If people would like to find out what the report's all about, can they go to the Greenpeace website? Is it up there?
0: Yes, absolutely. The report is on our website, and we're also posting some more information on our social media. And, look out for more media articles as well.
1: Okay. Look, it's great to talk to you. Thanks for your time this morning. And it's something that most people just thought we'd roll into another form of technology, but we don't realise the potential collateral damage behind that rolling into technology. Thanks so much for your time.
0: Thanks so much for having me.
1: All right. It's great to talk to you. Bye-bye.
0: Bye.
1: And spokesman from Greenpeace, and that is Soleil Snyder. And the figures, just extraordinary figures in regard to these things. Quite amazing. It's 25 after 10.
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8: Hi, I'm Phoebe Humphrey. The opposition leader has accused the federal government of rolling out the welcome mat to the so-called ISIS brides. It comes after another group of women and children touched down in Australia overnight after leaving a camp in Syria. Angus Taylor says it's weak.
9: Government's rolled out the welcome mat to people who have turned their backs on our country and our values to support ISIS, an organisation that has committed egregious brutality and atrocity across the world.
8: The Employment Minister will unveil a major shake-up to Australia's Job Seeker program, the biggest in 30 years. Amanda Rishworth will tell the National Press Club today that the current mutual obligations activities aren't helping enough people actually get into work. A new model will replace the one-size-fits-all system, introducing three streams of support based on individual needs. Penny Wong has inked a number of deals during a Quad meeting in New Delhi. Australia is meeting with the United States, India and Japan, the foreign minister signing an agreement between the four nations on critical minerals and boosting maritime surveillance across the Indo-Pacific. And new research forecasts the number of young Aussies diagnosed with bowel cancer will double within the next 20 years. Nearly 1,900 Australians are diagnosed each year, or around five new cases a day. Medical oncologist Dr. Prasad Kure says we need a new approach.
10: If this trend continues, it's doubling every 15 years. So we will be facing a major healthcare challenge and a huge burden on the healthcare system itself.
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8: In sport, New South Wales assistant Matt King is confident his men will cope well in tonight's wet and slippery conditions for Game 1 of State of Origin at Sydney's Accor Stadium. King says they've prepared for it.
14: We've got some very smart footy players too that are aware of the conditions, what they need to do. We'll go out there full of confidence in our footy and we'll be smart when we get near a sideline. And realistically, kicking's always important, but extra important in wet weather.
8: And Aussie Adam Walton has scored the biggest win of his career, downing former world number one Daniil Medvedev at Roland Garros. That's the latest news and sport.
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7: 2ST weather.
17: Little bit of rain today, only about 2 millimetres, and looking at a top of 23 degrees for the coast and 19 degrees for the Southern Highlands. For tomorrow, 19 and 16, get ready for a thunderstorm, bringing quite a bit of rain too for your Thursday, looking at 15 to 45 millimetres of the wet stuff falling. Friday, showers right throughout the day, an expected top of 20 degrees. And that's for the coast, 15 degrees for the Highlands, and between 15 and 50 mils of rain for Friday.
7: 2ST Mornings with Graham Day. Beds are us, seats and more Mittagong. The best furniture and bedding in the Southern Highlands.
17: In this country, there's about 25,000 undiagnosed cases of early stage type 1 diabetes. And at the moment, there's only certain ways that you can treat it. Well, we're about to talk to something that is new on the market, and it's the first non-insulin medicine, which works to slow the immune system attack that leads to the situation of type 1 diabetes. Going to be talking to Sydney Yorick about that. She's been working on it for quite a while. And with anything we can talk about as far as medical issues are concerned, make sure that you consult your GP. We're talking to her. International circus and so much more. Great music for you as we go throughout the hour. 6 past 11.

0: Osborne, and just one of us as the cloud increases on the coast of the Highlands. 23 minutes past 11. Graham Day with you. A very good morning to you. Coming up in the next half hour, International Circus, where we take a look at what goes on around this planet of ours and go, really? Does it have to be that way? Does it have to be that way? We were talking about AI and talking about the sucking of energy as far as AI is concerned. I've got something rather disturbing to let you know about. Troy, who is one of our regular listeners, has sent me some information, and it's a bit of a concern about all of this. So I'll share it with you in just a little while. 23 past 11.
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0: Minutes to Carlton, 1,000 miles. It's 18 minutes to 12 for you on the road. Interstate truckies, good day to you. Also, a very good morning to couriers and carriers, always listening to 2ST, and professional drivers on the road today. Hope yours is a good day today. It is time for, yes, International Circus. And what we do with International Circus as we traipse around the world to see what goes on and keep you informed about some of the strange, bizarre things that do. Several countries in Western Europe have baked under record-breaking heat. Their governments warning about the health risks. So Donald Trump. He wants to be, but you can't do that in America. But Donald Trump, whose health has been subject to public scrutiny, has undergone a physical exam, and he will turn 80 next month. The British oil giant BP has told their chairman, sayonara, see you later, after serious concern about his conduct. It'll come out. Making Canada great again. Canada has struck a deal to export liquefied natural gas to Germany. Rescuers in Laos have reached 7 people trapped since last week in a flooded cave. And the US is planning to give weapons-grade plutonium to startups to convert it into nuclear fuel, raising weapons proliferation concerns. They can do it, but it seems that no one else can. If you're a jazz lover, you'll be sad today. Sonny Rollins, one of the dominant jazz musicians of the modern era, has passed away at the age of 95 and had many, many albums. It's taken a while, 27 years, but the New York Knicks are going to the NBA Finals after they defeated the Cleveland Cavaliers. 27 years to get to the top. Have you heard about Ferrari's brand new car? It's called the Luce. And car enthusiasts are debating online about the pros and cons. And it's the first fully electric model from Ferrari. It's been released and shares in Ferrari Phil. Now, the waiting list for the most sought-after Ferraris can last years and years and years, as you probably know. And those that are looking into the Luce say the price tag is 550,000 euros and people may not be happy with the shape. I think it's all in the price somehow. And Gerringong has made it worldwide. Tasman Drive in Gerringong, Australia's prettiest street, you know the one I'm talking about. Well, residents there are now trying to coexist more with tourists who want photos and videos. Apparently, people that are visiting Tasman Drive just can't get into the street now, let alone the locals. Apparently, right around the world it's gone, this street is better than taking photos of the Eiffel Tower. Wow. Imagine house prices there. The world, it is a wonderful place.
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0: Some great Aussie rock and roll. He's almost 80 and he's still kicking those feet up and rocking on and doing the Eagle Rock. And there is Daddy Cool, who is still cool now. We've got the news coming your way at midday today. Kev will be with you after midday today with some wonderful songs, whether you want to rock on, whether you just want to mellow out, or whether you want to do the disco boogie. He's got it for you in the Totally 80s Lunch, brought to you by P&S. And P&S Constructions can do the job for you along the South Coast. Good morning to all of you working there. Always got the radio on. But Kev will be with you after midday today, and he'll be rolling out some wonderful tunes and taking you right through, right up to Jonesy and Amanda. So be listening there. Some of the music you'll be hearing is from Whitney Houston, Hall & Oates. Also, if you're feeling a little thirsty, Melissa Etheridge will help you out there. Stevie Winwood, some Tracy Chapman, a whole lot more. Plus, he'll tell you the stories and keep you entertained right throughout the afternoon. Thank you so much for your company. Keep in mind, anytime you want to call between 9 and midday, you can, 8000-1029. Or you may like to email. We take your emails 24-7, gday at 2st.com.au. Have a great afternoon. I'll see you around the traps.
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11: Hi, I'm Phoebe Humphrey. Australia's job seeker system is getting its biggest shake-up in decades with the government scrapping the one-size-fits-all approach. Instead, people will be grouped based on how close they are to finding work with support tailored to their individual needs. Westpac has been fined $26 million for failing to respond to financial hardship requests. The federal court ruling the bank didn't respond to more than 200 between 2017 and 2023 within the time required by law. The latest inflation figures are out ahead of next month's Reserve Bank meeting. Annual headline inflation has eased to 4.2% in April, down from 4.6%. But the trim mean, the RBA's preferred measure, has actually ticked up 0.1% to 3.4%. Domestic violence services are preparing for a spike in calls due to Game 1 of Origin. The latest data from DV Connect in Queensland reveals there was a 37% increase in calls to its women's line the day after the opener in 2024, while calls to its men's line saw a 71% jump on game night compared to the monthly average. If you or someone you know needs help, call 1-800-RESPECT. No arrests have been made regarding a second group of ISIS brides and their children who arrived back in Australia last night. Former AFP Detective Superintendent David Craig has told Sky he's not sure why.
2: It's very perplexing. There's a declared area offence, which is a very simple offence to prove.
11: And Telstra has swung the axe on more jobs. The telco will cut 111 roles as it continues its restructure.
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11: In sport, Maroons assistant Matt Ballon says they've done their homework on Blues debutant Ethan Strange ahead of tonight's State of Origin opener. Strange has been thrust into the New South Wales side to partner Nathan Cleary in the halves. Ballon says they're well aware of his strengths.
14: We're aware of him. He's obviously a great player. So, you know, we've had a look at what his game attributes contain and just had a look at how we'll defend that.
11: And in AFL, James Hurd says he's keen to coach Essendon again if the club wants him. It's after Brad Scott was sacked yesterday. That's the latest news and sport.
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13: 2ST Weather.
0: Staying sunny and cool to mild this afternoon. There is the chance of some showers and storms tomorrow. Tops of 15 in the Highlands, 19 for the Shoalhaven. More showers on the way Friday, Saturday, and then cloudy Sunday.
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0: off his Glass Houses album. It's Billy Joel at 2ST, and you may be right as we do your totally 80s lunch, all thanks to P&S Building and Construction. Coming up next week, there could be money in the music that we play. What you need to do is listen during Brekkie with Max and of an afternoon with myself. You could get yourself in the draw to win $10,000. So if you want to find out more, make sure you're listening as of Monday for our 10K cash tracks. On the way next, going to do some Dead or Alive. Also, Tracy Chapman at 2ST.
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0: 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We're currently doing your Totally 80s Lunch and Steve Winwood. That is Higher Love coming up on Friday. The Shoalhaven Community Choir and Sing Australia Vincentia are hosting an Australia's Biggest Morning Tea Luncheon at the Wesley Centre in Nowra. It's on between 10:30 and 1. 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If you want to know what else is happening around the coastal highlands, just head to 2st.com.au. On the way for you, got to do Chaka Khan and also Eric Carmen at 2ST.
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0: Bradley at his lunch. We do it again tomorrow afternoon for midday, thanks to P&S Building and Construction. And we go totally 80s again tonight with our 80s at 8. And, of course, you can take 2ST with you wherever you go. Download the free iHeart app. It all sounds better on iHeart. Coming up to 1, fresh news update is next. We're counting down to State of Origin number 1. The Blues v Maroons in Sydney. Hopefully the rain stays away. That ground can dry out. So all the very latest on the State of Origin and the rest of your news and sport is only 3 minutes away. Then we do Bon Jovi. It's my life, it's now or never. Also, Bill Medley and Jennifer Warnes, and also Casey and the Sunshine Band at 2ST.
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15: Hello, I'm Michaela Carr. Westpac has been fined $26 million for failing to respond to financial hardship requests. The federal court ruling the bank didn't respond to more than 200 of them between 2017 and 23 within the time frame required by law. It included customers struggling to meet their home loan, credit card and personal loan repayments. The federal government is being accused of trying to ram tax changes through the Senate. The coalition wants an inquiry into the changes to capital gains tax and plan to vote down the bill, even though it's linked to tax offsets. The Royal Commission into the Bondi terror attack has been told police were outgunned by the attackers, officers armed with handguns against rifles carried by the gunmen, with the New South Wales Assistant Police Commissioner David Hudson saying police put themselves in danger going up against them. The outgoing head of the National Anti-Corruption Commission has apologised apologise for the delays into the Robodebt inquiry. Paul Brereton saying, looking back, it would have been better if the Commission didn't get involved in the first place, but he denies he contributed to the suffering of victims. Telstra has swung the axe on more jobs. The telco will cut 111 roles as it continues its restructure. And the price of oil has gone back up again. This follows the US airstrikes on Iran yesterday. It's now more than $100 per barrel.
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15: To Sport, a Maroons assistant Matt Borland says they've done their homework on Blues debutant Ethan Strange ahead of tonight's Origin opener. Strange will partner Nathan Cleary in the halves, and Borland says they're well aware of his strengths.
11: We're aware of him. He's obviously a great player. A lot of our guys have played against him. So, you know, we've had a look at what his game attributes contain.
15: And in the AFL, 19 players getting ready to join their new teams after the mid-season rookie draft. Essendon selecting West Australian Jackson Artemis with its number one pick.
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14: 2ST weather.
0: Staying sunny and cool to mild this afternoon. There is the chance of some showers and storms tomorrow. Tops of 15 in the Highlands, 19 for the Shoalhaven. More showers on the way Friday, Saturday and then cloudy Sunday.
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0: 2ST, better music and more of it for your workday. Phil Collins and that is Against All Odds. Hello, it is Kev and the Christian O'Connell Show back tonight from 7 o'clock. And at the moment, Christian wants to hear your stories about your favourite local pub. 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
2: 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That's the $164 million upgrade of the Jervis Bay Road intersection. Motors travelling southbound will be the first to use the new bridge, with motors travelling northbound to follow shortly afterwards. And hopefully you'll make the trips for holidaymakers and locals alike a little better.
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0: Better music, yeah, more of it for your workday. Jonesy and Amanda, they're back this afternoon from 4 to drive you home at 2ST. There's the suite. That is the Ballroom Blitz. Looks like we may have another couple of days of rain on the way. Could be heavier times, and that may impact any train travel that you have planned on both the South Coast and Southern Highlands lines. So some trains may be delayed, some may be stopped altogether. So just keep an eye on transportnsw.info for all the details. And I can tell you that coming up next week, there's trains which are going to be running to a changed timetable due to track work on the South Coast line. But hopefully it won't impact you too much. It's going to be happening overnight. Starts Monday at 10:20 p.m. through until 2:30 a.m. And that'll happen Monday, Tuesday, Wednesday and Thursday at the same time. So on the way for you, a couple of Jacksons, Michael and Joe at 2ST.
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0: 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That's all thanks to Cobbity Grove Kitchens. Coming up to two, fresh news update is next, and Westpac has been hit with a $26 million federal court fine. Info and an update for you soon. Next hour, we do your two ups. We'll do some Savage Garden, also Aussie Crawl and Midnight Oil at 2ST.
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13: The bad, the Australian Energy Regulator has also reported that New South Wales is in for some bill rises soon. We have already helped hundreds of families reduce their bills and we would love to help you achieve this too. 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
16: Hello, I'm Michaela Carr. The Treasurer has welcomed the easing in inflation, crediting the cut in petrol excise. Headline inflation came in at 4.2% in the 12 months to April, down from 4.6. Jim Chalmers says halving the fuel excise has taken out some of the sting.
17: Automotive fuel fell 7% in April. It was rising 32.8% in March, and that's why we stepped in. Treasury analysis shows that our cut to the fuel excise reduced headline inflation by around half of a percentage point.
16: The federal court has fined Westpac $26 million for failing to respond to more than 200 cases of financial hardship. The judge says the bank's breach of credit law between 2017 and 23 was grossly negligent and had caused serious harm to customers. The Royal Commission into Anti-Semitism and Social Cohesion is sitting for its final day of public hearings. The New South Wales Police Commissioner has told the Commission police have reservations about boosting powers for Jewish security groups, admitting it would be problematic. A major breakthrough for type 1 diabetes has been approved. T-Zeld can delay the onset of the condition and the need for insulin. And the Beckhams are officially billionaires. David and Victoria have increased their combined wealth to $2.2 billion and they've celebrated with a luxury family holiday in Ibiza.
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16: In sport, Maroons assistant Matt Borland is backing Queensland skipper Cam Munster to go to another level in tonight's Origin opener. The Storm star is in a form slump, but Borland says there's no sign of a lack of confidence at camp.
3: Munster, he's always got a fire in the belly to play for any team, and you know, when it's time to switch on, he's got a switch so he can just go bang and be playing great footy. So he's been fantastic all week and led the team around really well.
16: And Aussie Kim Birrell has secured the biggest win of her career, downing world number 5 Jessica Pegula in 3 sets at the French Open.
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1: 2ST weather.
0: Staying sunny and cool to mild this afternoon. There is the chance of some showers and storms tomorrow. Tops of 15 in the Highlands, 19 for the Shoalhaven. More showers on the way Friday, Saturday and then cloudy Sunday.
1: Check 1, 2. We know you love variety, and we also know that two is better than one. So we've dug deep in the music library and found two from your favourite artists, including some you haven't heard in ages. This is the Two Ups at Two. 2ST.

0: 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Savage Garden in your two ups at two. That's Affirmation. Also did I Want You. And it's Kev. Hello. Now, not so long ago, we did the 10K side hustle. That was where you got to give us some feedback about the music that we play and other things we do on your favourite radio station. We've taken it all on board. We've started to make the changes. And now we're going to reward you again to listen to the music that we play. It all starts on Monday, our 10K cash tracks. We'll do it in breakfast with Max. I'll do it of an afternoon. We'll nominate key songs. When you hear them played, you'll get yourself in the running to win $10,000. So when you're at work, what you need to do for the month of July is always listen to 2ST for your chance to win with our 10K cash tracks. On the way, more two-ups. We're going to do Aussie Crawl and also Credence at 2ST.
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1: R Us. You like that? Here comes another. This is the Two Ups at Two.
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0: Credence Clearwater Revival at 2ST. In your 2 after 2, Sweet Hitchhiker also did Down on the Corner. It is Kev the Savo. Coming up tomorrow, looks like there's more rain on the way. Could be some thunderstorms about as well. Tops of 15 in the Highlands and 19 for the Shoalhaven. More showers Friday, Saturday as well. Coming up on June 20, the Huskisson Beer and Barbecue Festival. It is back on. It's happening at White Sands Park, so get yourself ready for that. If you want to find out what else is happening around the coast or Highlands, and maybe you know of a local event which is coming up soon, give us some details. Do it all at 2st.com.au. Let's continue your 2 ups in less than 3 minutes. We'll do a couple from Midnight Oil at 2ST.
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0: 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And you can take us with you wherever you go. 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Countdown to State of Origin is happening. We've got 5 hours until kickoff before the Blues beat the Maroons. All the very latest in an update for you soon. Next hour, rock set. It must have been. Also going to do Goanna and ELO, plus we'll check the roads at 2ST.
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9: Hello, I'm Michaela Carr. The Employment Minister has defended an overhaul of JobSeeker. The federal government will replace the one-size-fits-all model with splitting people into 3 categories based on how job-ready they are. Amanda Rishworth says it's not just about ensuring that payment recipients are looking for work.
10: One of the challenges is making sure it's not necessarily the compliance that's the problem. It's what activities people are undertaking.
9: The Treasurer concedes that inflation is still way too high despite an easing in the past month. Headline inflation fell from 4.6% in the year to March, but Jim Chalmers says there's still a lot of work to do.
11: But we know that there's still an inflation challenge in our economy. There was before the war, but the war in the Middle East has turbocharged that inflation challenge.
9: Australia's largest motoring group says drivers are being slugged more at the bowser while billions are being pulled out of road funding. The NRMA says it's an analysis of the budget shows nearly $4 billion fewer dollars will go to transport in the next 4 years. The leaking of information about the arrest of former soldier Ben Robert Smith has been referred to the National Corruption Watchdog. Some media outlets were already at Sydney Airport in April as Robert Smith arrived with federal police officers from Brisbane. And Eurovision star Delta Goodrum has asked police for protection from a Sydney man she claims is harassing her.
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9: The State of Origin kicks off tonight between New South Wales and Queensland in Sydney. Former Blues skipper Paul Gallen has told Nine Raiders star and Origin debutant Ethan Strange will be ready to go.
16: You know, he's already toured overseas with the Australian team last year. He's seen all these guys prepared. He knows them all really well. He's been in camp the entire time with the Blues, so he won't miss a beat, mate. He'll be ready. He'll be right to go.
9: And in the AFL, Brad Scott insists he has no bitter feelings against Essendon after he was sacked by the Bombers earlier this week.
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17: In Mossvale, Argyle Street is seeing westbound congestion approaching Kirkham Street, Barrel Bongbong Street at a crawl in both directions between Merrigang Street and Barrel Street. In Mittagong, the Barrel Road and Bessemer Street intersection is looking busy in all directions, and travelling on the Illawarra Highway between Mossvale and Albion Park, you're looking at about a 50-minute trip. 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
15: 2ST weather.
0: A cloudy day tomorrow, the chance of afternoon showers and storms, tops of 15 in the Highlands, 19 for the Shoalhaven. Coming up Friday, Saturday, there's more showers on the way and going to be cloudy on Sunday.
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0: Better music here, more of it for your workday at 2ST. Bonnie Tyler's Holding Out for a Hero. Hello, it is Kev coming up this afternoon at 4. Jonesy and Amanda, they're back in, giving you the chance to win $1,000 with Instagram. And also, you might want to play Who's in Bed with Jonesy and Amanda. 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You can do that right now. Just go to 2st.com.au and hopefully get a chance to play after 4 on the way for you. You're going to do Elton John and Bananarama at 2ST.
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1: Traffic. Exeter seeing no delays through the roadwork zone on the Hume Highway at Sally's Corner Road, Barrel, Mittagong Road, moving freely through the roadwork zone near Old Barrel Road. The Hume motorway from Berrima South to Goulburn is all clear. 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

0: bit of music and more of it at 2ST. It is Russell Morris. That is the Wings of an Eagle and Graham Day back in tomorrow morning at 9 o'clock. If you want to email him, gday@2st.com.au. We've got another long weekend, which is fast approaching. It's only, 9 days away. And one thing that you may like to do is get yourself to Sussex Inlet for the Viking Festival. It's coming up on Saturday, the 6th of June. 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

0: 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Coming up to 4 o'clock. Fresh news update is next. Countdown on to State of Origin, 4 hours away. Good luck to the Blues tonight up there in Sydney Town. Jonesy and Amanda, they're on the way. They're going to do David Bowie. Also, the Angels and Chris Isaak at 2ST.
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9: Hello, I'm Michaela Carr. The government is continuing to talk up its changes to housing taxes, with Labor set to introduce its budget bill tomorrow. Anthony Albanese has told Parliament the bill needs to pass to allow young Australians to get into the housing market.
10: We are doing this because we want aspiration for all, not just for some.
9: The Treasurer has played down hopes the cut to fuel excise could be extended. It comes after inflation eased from 4.6% to 4.2%, thanks largely to the drop in fuel prices. The man charged with killing a prominent Labor figure in an alleged one-punch attack in Perth will fight a manslaughter charge at trial. 20-year-old Brodie Dewar has pleaded not guilty to the manslaughter of Tim Picton in December last year. The head of ABC News has quit. Justin Stevens' resignation comes the day before he's set to appear before a Senate committee, where he's likely to be questioned about the organisation's recent strike, as well as the massive payout to former presenter Antoinette Latouf. Deforestation in the Amazon has fallen to its lowest level since 2019. Brazil lost 985,000 hectares of forest last year, but that was down more than 20% on 2024. And a man who allegedly wore a swastika shirt outside an investigation on anti-Semitism and social cohesion has been banned from going near the inquiry. 68-year-old Alan Minas was moved on early this month.
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9: Blues assistant Matt King says he's passed on insider knowledge about Queensland halfback Sam Walker after working closely with him at the Roosters. He says hopefully that'll work in their favour in tonight's opening Origin match in Sydney.
12: I feel like I've got an understanding on how Sammy Walker plays his footy, and you know my job is to pass on some knowledge to our boys on how to negate that, and you know we've done some work on that this week, and let's hope that it plays out in our favour tonight.
9: And in the AFL, former Bombers coach James Hurt has confirmed he's interested in replacing Brad Scott.
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2: 2ST Traffic.
13: In Sutton Forest, reports of a road hazard on the Illawarra Highway near Cater Road. Just be mindful heading through there. Mossvale, Argyle Street is seeing bumper-to-bumper traffic westbound approaching Kirkham Street. In Bowral, Bongbong Street is seeing busy traffic both ways. Station Street is also seeing slow-moving traffic northbound. 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
2: 2ST weather.
0: A cloudy day tomorrow, the chance of afternoon showers and storms, tops of 15 in the Highlands, 19 for the Shoalhaven. Coming up Friday, Saturday, there's more showers on the way and going to be cloudy on Sunday.
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0: You look all military dressed today.
27: This is one of those jackets that I buy at the Finders Keepers Market. This is a woman, she gets military jackets, old, you know, discarded ones, army disposal ones, and stitches things on them. Have you seen the back? I'll show you.
0: Oh, it's got David Bowie on it.
27: In sequins.
0: Ziggy Stardust.
27: Yeah.
0: It's very good. It's, you know, it's like what John Lennon and Michael Jackson used to do. They dress up like military leaders, but they had actually no ranking in the military.
27: No, I haven't got any epaulettes on.
0: Well, I'm sure in the media you would have plenty of, you'd be like a general. You'd be like an admiral.
27: I would. I'd make you do push-ups in the mud and squinch your face in. I'd be that person.
0: How does that feel, Mayo?
27: It'd be all of that.
0: From officer and a gentleman.
27: Mm-hmm.
0: I'd be in it for the white uniform. Well, that's hard. You know, all those whites.
27: It's my wedding anniversary today.
0: Happy
27: she
0: anniversary.
27: Said, cutting through the garbage that's coming out of your mouth.
0: Happy anniversary, baby.
27: You know, it's interesting. I put something on socials today. Harley and I have been married for 36 years. And next to my bed, I have a – Harley and I sadly don't sleep in the same bed anymore. We have care in the house for Harley, who has a form of Parkinson's disease, and it's a very hard thing to be going through. But it's a postcard that I wrote to him. I'll read you what – it's a postcard. You describe the picture, Brendan. It's got two old people – asleep in chairs, on deck chairs, maybe on a cruiser in an old people's home is kind of how it looks, doesn't it?
0: Yeah, very nice.
27: And on the back of the card, I was on a Beyond 2000 trip. It was just before we got married. And I sent this to him. We're both working at Beyond 2000. And I said on the back of it, my darling, here's to Mr. and Mrs. Oliver in the Sunshine Home 40 years from now, you and me, babe, Beyond 2000. And I sleep with that, as I said, next to the bed. And what I put on my socials this morning, and I'll just read it so I don't have to get emotional and come up with new words, if that's all right.
1: Sure.
27: I wrote, I sent this card to Harley just before we married when I was away on a Beyond 2000 filming trip. I joked that we'd be sitting side by side in our dotage 40 years later. 40 years seemed like a crazy, unimaginable leap, but I was keen for it all and I believed in us. Today is our 36th wedding anniversary. Not everything has been smooth sailing. Harley's health means some days are scary, sad and confronting, but I'd still choose us every day, still on the ride, still leaping and believing. And you know what I think well, you know, a long-term relationship is always going to morph in and out of bits and pieces, and you're a very lucky person if you get to 90 and fall asleep in your bed with a big smile on your face. That's not everyone's reality. And you have to ride the waves that come at you, and you have to reevaluate what the wins are. And I thought that on the weekend where we were there with the boys, we were clinking a glass for their birthdays, Harley was in great form making us laugh. That's a win.
1: Mm.
27: Tonight we'll be watching State of Origin. We'll be eating pizza and having a glass of wine. That's a win. Another anniversary, that's a win. Because to be honest, this time last year I didn't know if we'd have another one. And I don't know what the future holds. So you take the wins where you get them. And I'm glad that our sons get to see. They see the hard stuff too. They don't live at home. But they're there all the time. And they phone me every day. And we're all part of the same, the same story. And they see that life's not always easy. And but that you morph with the changes and what a long-term relationship, what that looks like, and what sacrifice means and what love means and all the rest of that stuff. So, Harley, happy anniversary, Harley. Yeah. And, you know, at 36, that's 36 years, that's a win.
1: Good. Well said, friend.
27: Thank you.
1: Well said. And happy anniversary to
27: you
1: both.
27: Thank you very much.
1: We have an action-packed show today. Who's in bed with Jonesy and Amanda?
27: Well, who will it be?
1: I'll be
27: on my own. Who will it be?
1: We've got that for the off chance that you win a mattress worth upwards of $2,000, which is great. Instagram makes its return, and we can't do anything until we do the fast five. It's Jonesy and Amanda driving you home.
3: 2ST.

0: Mascot for which board game?
1: Uncle
0: Rich, if you're typing it in. Rich Uncle Pennybags. Which board game has a little mascot that's a big Richie?
1: Monopoly.
0: Monopoly, you got there.
2: Bruce, let's play Riff Raff.
3: Is there any old Riff Raff backstage?
4: Oh, Riff Raff everywhere. Gosh, you can't understand. Got to keep out the Riff Raff.
2: Bruce, would you consider yourself a rock dog?
0: Yes, that's not absolutely. The question. Okay. That's not the question.
2: Well, okay, you put your rock dog credentials on the line. What song features this riff? Yeah. Bruce?
1: Enter Sandman by Metallica.
2: You that's are it. A rock dog. Never
0: you're up to question three, Bruce, and it goes a little bit like this. This is multiple choice. Which country is home to the largest Japanese population outside of Japan? Is it A, Peru, B, the USA, or C, Brazil?
1: Brazil.
0: It is Brazil.
2: That's Brazil.
0: Brazil's the home to the largest population of people of Japanese descent outside of Japan, an estimated 2.7 million Japanese Brazilians. The community began forming in large numbers in the 1900s when the migrants went there from Japan to work in coffee plantations.
2: Were they known as Brazilians?
0: I don't know, but that's the amount of money I've got down the back of my car seat right now.
2: What's the name of the famous snow monkey who went viral for his attachment to a large stuffed orangutan toy, Bruce?
1: Sorry, I missed the question.
0: Oh, Bruce.
1: Can you go again?
2: Bruce,
0: we can, but you have to put boxing gloves on so you're not typing.
2: Yeah.
1: I'm not typing. I'm at my kids' school picking her up.
0: Actually. Oh, okay. Well, that's right there.
2: You sound so loving. What's the name of the famous snow monkey who went viral for his attachment to a large stuffed orangutan toy?
0: Do you remember him? I thought he was a macaque, but he was a snow monkey.
2: Yeah, snow monkey.
0: Oh, Bruce.
1: Can I get a clue?
2: Bruce.
0: This was a huge story in the news just a few months ago.
2: Good luck picking up the love of your life, mate. It's Jonesy and Amanda driving you home.
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0: Hello there, it's Jonesy Demander driving you home. It's time.
1: You hungry?
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3: Making slack.
4: Not a bad tucker.
5: Who are you?
6: An idiot sandwich.
7: Gonna make you go yuck.
0: TikTok Tucker. This is where we make food from TikTok and eat it.
8: Last week we had tuna ice cream. I think there was also some ranch dressing in there, wasn't
0: mm-hmm.
8: it? And it looked hideous. Ryan gagged at the smell because the tuna water went in too.
0: It smelt terrible but tasted great.
8: Well, not great, but not as bad as you'd imagine.
0: Yeah, but it smelt like nobody's business.
8: Well, sadly, it was our business. Today, I'm making something that I think will be great. There's only got two ingredients. Do you like fudge?
0: I like fudge.
8: Well, this is a two-ingredient fudge. Those two ingredients are sweet potato and dark chocolate. First of all, what I've decided to do is melt. Yep, there's two lots of the ways you use the chocolate, one of which is you pour some melted chocolate at the end. So what I've done is I got some old gold choc and I boiled the kettle. The chocolate's still in the packet and I've poured the kettle water over it and it's melted it so it's ready to pour when I'm ready. I saw that on TikTok.
0: What an ingenious hack.
8: Thank you. All right, so let's see what we do. We start with a base of sweet potato. I've got the old air fryer in here.
0: Air fryer number three.
8: No, number two, I think. That's what you said with our food last week.
0: Well, you killed the first air fryer when you beat it to death. 30.
8: This one's much better.
0: Rest in peace, Harry.
8: So what happens here is that I have baked in the air fryer a sweet potato. I slice it down the middle. I put it into...
0: How long for?
8: Oh, just long enough to cook it, I guess, what was it, 20 minutes, something like that. I now put that into a meatloaf tin.
0: It's a baking tin.
8: A baking tin. And I open it up, and I've opened it up there. What I do is I add choc chips into the middle, a whole series of choc chips.
0: Yeah, looks like a medical procedure.
8: And then I munch it together so that all melts. It melts in there. Wait, the choc chips will melt. Like that. You can see them starting to melt. And once they've had enough heat...
0: So what's this old gold for then?
8: Just wait, old gold, and mind your own business. So what I do now is I now get a wooden spoon and I smash it flat. So we've got a... Ryan, stop making faces. I have sweet potato that I've smashed into the bottom of this
0: tin. Look at
8: tin.
0: That one there. Doesn't that look a lot like a...
8: Like a sweet potato.
0: look
8: grow up. How old are you? Okay, look at that. So we've got a base.
0: Scene.
8: We've got a base of sweet potato.
0: Yep, and you leave the skin on.
8: Yep, I'm going to put some more choc chips in.
0: That's a lot of choc chips.
8: Well, yes, it is, because that's the point of this. And so I'm just going to melt those so they melt a little bit more. And then what on top of this? It's just that and chocolate.
0: Yep.
8: So
0: there's a lot of chocolate.
8: Would you rather there was more sweet potato in your fudge?
0: No,
8: is that what you'd rather?
0: I'm just asking. There's just a lot of chocolate.
8: That's what this recipe calls for. Yeah. Look at the pictures. That's what I'm following.
0: Well, I'm looking at that picture. You know, look at that.
8: I'm going to grow up. I'm like working with Benny Hill.
0: That'll serve this old sailor well.
8: And now I'm going to pour melted chocolate over the top.
0: Hang on, don't cover that up.
8: Oh, stop. Fallow. And so look at this. Describe what I'm doing.
0: You're pouring the old gold chocolate straight out of the pack. That is an amazing, amazing hack.
8: It has melted the chocolate. Yep. This was my hack, what I done brought to the table.
0: No, you said you got it off TikTok.
8: Yeah.
0: So you've ripped it off someone else.
8: Well, I have, but you know.
0: Good on you, steal from me, you've stolen twice, Keller.
8: You're exhausting some days, and today's that day. So here's what happens. Now I smooth that over the top.
0: Yep.
8: I'm going to put that into the fridge for a couple of hours before the end of business. Oh. You can stay looking at that for another couple of hours, Brendan. At the end of business, if you haven't gone to HR, we will slice this up and
0: eat it. Because I'm harassing a sweet potato.
8: No, because you're making me uncomfortable. I don't feel safe. All right, so anyway, they hate that here. What we've got now is we've got sweet potato with chocolate chips on top, and that's melted. I've poured some melted chocolate on the top.
0: Good.
8: That's going to go into the fridge, and I think it'll be delicious.
0: Right, so when will we eat that?
8: If you'd heard the woman when she was talking, she said at the end of the show.
0: Okay, I look forward to it. Coming up, who's in bed with Jonesy and Amanda? Your chance to win a mattress upwards of $2,000. It's Jonesy and Amanda driving you home.
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15: Hello, I'm Michaela Carr. The Treasurer has welcomed the easing in inflation, crediting the cut in petrol excise. Headline inflation came in at 4.2% in the 12 months to April. Jim Chalmers says halving the fuel excise has taken out some of the sting.
16: Automotive fuel fell 7% in April. It was rising 32.8% in March, and that's why we stepped in. Our Treasury analysis shows that our cut to the fuel excise reduced headline inflation by around 0.5 percentage point.
15: The federal court has fined Westpac $26 million for failing to respond to more than 200 cases of financial hardship. The judge said the bank's breach of credit law between 2017 and 23 had caused serious harm to customers. A trainee teacher has appeared in a Victorian court charged with offences relating to online child abuse material. 26-year-old Daniel Gray from Bendigo was arrested last week. Parents and carers at two schools in the region have been told about the case. The number of measles cases in Australia this year has overtaken the total amount in 2024. Health experts are warning people to get vaccinated after a spate of cases from South and Southeast Asia. And the Beckhams are officially billionaires. David and Victoria have increased their combined wealth to $2.2 billion. And they've celebrated with a luxury family holiday in Ibiza.
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15: To Sport, a Maroons assistant, Matt Borland, says they've done their homework on Blues debutant Ethan Strange. Ahead of tonight's Origin opener, Strange will partner Nathan Cleary in the halves. And Borland says they're well aware of his strengths.
18: We're aware of him. He's obviously a great player. A lot of our guys have played against him. So, you know, we've had a look at what his game attributes contain and just had a look at how we'll defend that.
15: And in the AFL, 19 players are getting ready to join their new teams after the mid-season rookie draft, Essendon selecting West Australian Jackson Artemis as its number one pick.
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19: In Mosvale, Argyle Street remains bumper to bumper westbound approaching Kirkham Street. Bowral, Bungbung Street seeing busy traffic both ways. In Maroolan, roadworks with a reduced 80k speed limit causing some trouble in both directions on the Hume Highway. And in Mittagong, the Bessemer Street and Bowral Road intersection is busy in all directions. 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
23: A cloudy day tomorrow. The chance of afternoon showers and storms. Tops of 15 in the Highlands, 19 for the Shoalhaven. Coming up Friday, Saturday, there's more showers on the way and going to be cloudy on Sunday.
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30: What a creep. I've heard them describe him as a drunken idiot.
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32: Yeah, okay.
33: Out of the way, Dobie.
34: Jonesy and Amanda, those are names that you would never forget.
35: It's showtime.
0: Well, hello there. I've been watching that half man on Stan. Have you seen that?
8: No.
0: The reindeer,
8: baby reindeer guy. Was brilliant but confronting, yeah, and well, I couldn't do it again.
0: So imagine more confronting. And it's just a lot to unpack.
8: I can't unpack it with you because I haven't seen
0: it's
8: it.
0: It's too much to unpack?
8: Too much to unpack.
0: Well, you know, maybe who's in bed with Jonesy and Amanda? That could be a show. Remember In Bed with Madonna?
8: That wasn't a show.
0: Oh, it was a show.
8: What was that? Was it a...
0: In Bed with Madonna. That was that whole movie. And the...
8: Oh, was that the behind the scenes of her?
0: Yeah, behind the scenes.
8: When she was going out with Warren Beatty.
0: Yeah.
8: Yeah, it was during Bugsy Malone times.
0: Yeah, no, Dick Tracy.
8: Oh.
0: She was in Dick Tracy.
8: What movie was Bugsy Malone?
0: I don't know.
8: No, neither do I. Was that when kids played gangsters?
0: Yeah.
8: What was Madonna doing there?
0: Fatty Finn. Anyway... Who's in bed with Jonesy and Amanda? Yesterday we were in bed with...
8: Dame Edna Everidge.
0: I was a bit against that because she has passed away. But then it was...
8: Brendan, she's not real.
0: Well, that's true. So the spirit still lives on. Who will we be in bed today with? Because we're going to do it next.
8: Here's a clue. It won't be Madonna.
0: It's Jonesy and Amanda driving you home.
13: 2ST.

0: people who'd come to get his autograph.
1: Yeah. Don't be a dick or I'm leaving. Bronwyn, congratulations, you.
2: Thanks.
1: Can I ask?
2: I've had a sleepless night with a new puppy, so a new mattress is going to be
1: don't
2: wonderful.
1: Put the dog on the bed.
2: She's pretty beautiful.
0: Of
2: she
0: course.
2: Might just get
0: of
2: there.
0: Of course she
2: enough.
0: Should. What is she, Bronwyn?
2: She's a King Charles Cavalier and she's 10 weeks.
0: Oh,
2: and
0: how adorable.
1: Well, how's your current mattress?
2: It's actually ripped.
0: Well, it's brilliant.
2: Had three kids, two dogs on it, so a new one is in order.
1: Right, okay.
2: That's just wonderful.
1: Okay, well, hopefully it lasts. Of course it will last because you can get it at Domain, featuring Sealy, King Coil and Sleepmaker, available in-store and online. You will sleep like a queen.
0: And I love the idea of you putting that little poochie on the bed with you. Did you say her name was Betty?
2: Yeah, Betty.
0: Lovely.
1: Betty in the
2: She's,
1: bed.
2: She's a Blenheim. She's beautiful.
0: Oh, how nice. Gorgeous.
1: Good on you, Bronwyn.
0: Well done, Bronwyn.
2: Thanks so much.
1: If you, like Bronwyn, would like to be a part of this, jonesydemander.com.au.
0: And coming up next, a friend of mine told me a story about a husband and wife. They'd been married for 30 years. And it doesn't mean that you know anything about your partner at all.
1: Do you even know me?
0: Do you even know me? Oh, you know you're gearing up for this big music. I'm going to talk over the top of it to annoy you.
1: Why wouldn't you?
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4: 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That's the $164 million upgrade of the Jervis Bay Road intersection. Motors travelling southbound will be the first to use the new bridge, with motors travelling northbound to follow shortly afterwards. And hopefully you'll make the trips for holidaymakers and locals alike a little better.
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0: Hello there, it's Jonesy Demander driving you home with Jam Nation. Do you even know me? The tribal drummer's beating for this.
1: It's a kayak. Was the first time I've ever said the word kayak.
0: That is Celia Pecola. You know her as a stand-up comedian, married, partner, 42nd birthday, is presented with a kayak.
2: She's never hinted or wanted a kayak.
0: She's never even said the word kayak.
2: I've got a friend who has coffee with a married couple. They've been married 30 years. My friend knows all their coffee orders. Husband forgot or didn't know his own wife's coffee order after 30 years.
0: John has joined us.
2: Hi,
0: hello, John.
3: Hey, how you going?
0: Good.
2: Very well. What made you say, do you even know me? Or were you the culprit?
3: I was a colleague of mine. I'm 6 foot. I'm a pretty big guy. I'm hairy, beard. And we had KK at work. And then he gives me a pampering, like facial and hand rose cream for Christmas.
2: Oh, when you say KK, Kris Kringle.
3: Yes.
2: And yeah. And he knows it was for you?
3: Yes, they draw a name out of a hat and we all get it. And I said he sent his wife to get it. And I thought, well.
2: Big, thick hand cream.
0: Yeah, on that.
2: On the hairy arms and
0: hands.
2: And
0: did you use it, John?
3: I gave it to my daughter.
2: Oh, yeah, well, there you go. Win-win.
0: It could have been depilatory cream.
2: Thanks, John.
0: They still use depilatory cream.
2: I don't know.
0: Remember there was a whole thing for depilatory cream? I just like saying it.
2: I can tell.
0: But you don't see it anymore.
2: See what?
0: Depilatory cream.
2: I knew you were going to say it again. Hello, Katrina.
0: Oh, it can't be good for you, really.
4: Hello, how are you?
2: Very well, thank you. What made you say, do you even know me?
4: Well, I'm about to throw my sister under the bus, actually.
2: Mm-hmm.
4: I'm a massive AFL fan. I was 41-year member of Melbourne, and anyone who knows AFL knows that us Melbourne supporters absolutely cannot stand Collingwood. It's our most hated team.
0: It's true.
4: So a few years ago when my sister gave me a Easter bunny, chocolate bunny, and it was an AFL-themed bunny, and it was a Collingwood one, and I just looked at her, do you even know me? I hate Collingwood.
2: And had she done it as a stir?
4: No, it was. She claims it was unintentional. She's not much of a footy fan like
0: sure.
4: I am. And I'm really avid. But she would know. It's got an AFL logo. It's in black and white stripes.
2: Yes.
4: She would know it's Collingwood. She looked at it and said, oh, I didn't even notice.
2: Oh.
0: Do you even know?
2: Did you eat it, Katrina?
4: I did.
0: Yeah.
4: Well. Head first thinking, I hate Collingwood. Okay. I hate
0: Yeah, there you go. Yeah, there you go.
2: We all got what we needed
0: distracted
2: from that.
0: Distracted your revenge. Thank you, Katrina. Sarah has joined
2: Hi,
0: us.
2: Hi, Sarah. What was the situation? Hey. What happened?
5: It's my mother. So growing up, she was really, really strict and wouldn't let me get my ears pierced until I was 18. By that time, I was like, I can't be bothered. So I actually never got my ears pierced. And then from about when I was 25, for a couple of years, she just kept buying me earrings for Christmas. And I'm like, Mum, I don't have my ears pierced. And then so she stopped for a while, and then probably about 5 years ago she started up again, giving me earrings for my birthday and Christmas. And it's like, I don't have my ears pierced, Mum.
2: And all those years where you dreamt of having your ears pierced and your mum wouldn't let you.
5: Exactly.
2: Oh.
0: Got to go down to the chemist.
2: That, you know.
0: Get your depilatory cream and some ear piercing.
2: And some ear piercing.
0: So
2: thank
0: still
2: you,
0: do
2: Sarah.
0: Ear piercing at chemist?
2: Yes. I don't know, actually. Along with your COVID shot. Just get your ears done.
0: Well, you know, because you get like piercings at those places now.
2: What places?
0: Those places where the guy's
2: below
0: the
2: waist.
0: No, the place got a bone through his nose and a tattoo on his forehead.
2: Is that where you went? You've got more earring holes than I do.
0: But they've all closed up now.
2: Mm.
0: I don't know if my holes are still open. I'm happy to test. If you
2: Should
0: want to
2: we?
0: Do that. Oh, I don't
2: that's
0: know.
2: For another radio competition.
0: I think that's for another time. Coming up, we've got to Instagram on the way. If you'd like to play Instagram,
2: $2,000
0: could
2: do
0: be
2: it.
0: Yours.
2: Could be today.
0: Jonesy Demanda driving you home.
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14: Hello, I'm Michaela Carr. The Employment Minister has defended an overhaul of JobSeeker. The federal government will replace the one-size-fits-all model by splitting people into three categories based on how job-ready they are. Amanda Rishworth says it's not just about ensuring that payment recipients are looking for work.
15: One of the challenges is making sure it's not necessarily the compliance that's the problem. It's what activities people are undertaking.
14: The Treasurer concedes that inflation is still way too high despite an easing in the past month. Headline inflation fell from 4.6% in the year to April. But Jim Chalmers says there's still a lot of work to do.
16: A very welcome development to see inflation fall by more than was anticipated. But we know that there's still an inflation challenge in our economy. There was before the war, but the war in the Middle East has turbocharged that inflation challenge.
14: Australia's largest motoring group says drivers are being slugged more at the bowser while billions are being pulled out of road funding. The NRMA says its analysis of the budget shows nearly $4 billion fewer dollars will go into transport in the next 4 years. The leaking of information about the arrest of former soldier Ben Robert Smith has been referred to the National Corruption Watchdog. Some media outlets were already at Sydney Airport in April as Robert Smith arrived with federal police officers from Brisbane. And Eurovision star Delta Goodrum has asked police for protection from a Sydney man she claims is harassing her.
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14: The State of Origin kicks off tonight between New South Wales and Queensland in Sydney. Former Blues skipper Paul Gallen has told Nine Raiders star and Origin debutant Ethan Strange will be ready to go.
18: You know, he's already toured overseas with the Australian team last year. He's seen all these guys prepared. He knows them all really well. He's been in camp the entire time with the Blues.
14: And in the AFL, Brad Scott insists he has no bitter feelings against Essendon after he was sacked by the Bombers earlier this week.
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22: A cloudy day tomorrow. The chance of afternoon showers and storms. Tops of 15 in the Highlands, 19 for the Shoalhaven. Coming up Friday, Saturday, there's more showers on the way and going to be cloudy on Sunday.
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0: It's showtime. There's a new anti-ageism study and it's found top grossing films are more likely to be led by an actor named Chris or even a talking animal than a woman over 60.
2: Oh, well, that's depressing.
0: The campaign found just 5 of the 100 highest performing UK films from 23 to 25 had a female lead over 60.
2: And that doesn't mean that people don't want to see those movies. It means that women aren't cast in them. Women aren't cast in them.
0: Yep. Incredibly Bright Creatures, Talking Octopus, and
2: a talking Sally Field.
0: She's over 60 by a bit.
2: Well, that's one. I guess Emma Thompson, Helen Mirren.
0: What were they in?
2: Movies.
0: I didn't see that.
2: No, you were looking at the talking pig in Bay.
0: What about my nephew when he went and saw Iron Lady because he thought it was a sequel to Iron Man?
2: When's she going to fly?
0: What's going on here?
2: Well, speaking of flying, coming up next, let's talk about the enhanced games. James Magnuson is copping a lot of flack and I, for one, don't think it's validated.
0: Ooh, Instagram is here as well if you'd like to play jonesyandamanda.com.au. It's Jonesy and Amanda driving you home.

0: It's Jonesy and Amanda driving you home this Wednesday afternoon.
1: Let's talk about the enhanced games. They have been running. They're over now. They've also been nicknamed the Steroid Olympics. They've been running in Vegas.
0: There's a degree of controversy about this.
1: Well, athletes are openly allowed to use certain performance-enhancing drugs still under medical supervision, and these are drugs that are legal in the world, in society, but not legal in these particular strong rules around their sports. So, for example, testosterone, human growth hormones, certain stimulants, other performance-enhancing drugs, as I said, swimsuits that aren't regulation, now with propellers. But they're still... they're performance-enhancing, but they're not crazy. People aren't injecting heroin into their eyeballs and drinking monkey blood and stuff like that.
0: What if you didn't go with the drugs and you just went through the swimsuit stuff?
1: Some of them did that.
0: Do they factor that in?
1: I think so. I think you can turn up in any degree of anything you want to do within those boundaries. There's still
0: boundaries.
1: It's like
0: wacky races.
1: Wacky races. I didn't realise that Enhanced is actually the name of the company that was behind it.
0: Oh.
1: And they present themselves as a science biotech human enhancement company. Performance medicine, longevity, biohacking. But they do sell all the supplements that the athletes are taking to participate. So there is a marketing component behind this. There's been a lot. I think it's been unfair to James Magnussen. The ABC had a sports headline that said James Magnussen flops at the Enhanced Games, finishes last in 100-metre freestyle.
0: Mm.
1: I know exactly why someone like James Magnussen would compete in the Enhanced Games. Have a look at this. I'm looking at the prize money for traditional Olympians. The 2023 Australian Sports Foundation found that 46% of Australia's elite athletes, including Olympians, earn less than $23,000 a year. That is below the national poverty line. Of course, the elite athletes as well might get some sponsorship money, other money. The government throws money into it as a bonus if you win medals, etc. But that's pretty much, that's what you're going to get per year on average as an elite athlete, $23,000. So when they say to James Magnussen, whose career has been over for some years, I tell you what, why don't you come and compete in a race where there's only three other participants? There are four people in the pool. You get $70,000 per race for turning up.
0: Wow.
1: So he made $140,000 by competing in the 50 metres and the 100 metres with the promise of $1 million if you break the record.
0: Oh.
1: He didn't break the record, but when you say he flops,
0: sure.
1: These careers are short. Who's going to say no to that?
0: I'd say sign me up.
1: You might be cynical about the performance-enhancing drugs and the danger of the combinations of the drugs they're taking, etc. But who's going to say that motivation is sus? I can't think of anyone given that chance, would not put their hand up. Maybe I'm wrong. I don't know. But I don't think it's fair to say he flopped. He made his decision. He trained for 2 years under different circumstances. He got $140,000, which is more than he would have earned just sitting at home with his career over. A chance of $1 million. A chance of $1 million.
0: I'll grow a Volvo for that.
1: I think he drives a Saab.
0: In other sporting news, State of Origin is tonight. Because it's now that we're doing our national show, we're sensitive to the needs of people with State of Origin because there's a lot of people that don't...
1: There's a lot of skin in the game. Yeah, a lot of skin in the game for the people all around Australia whose favourite players are playing.
0: But I'm talking about the unsung heroes of the game, the people that put the promos together.
1: Oh, okay.
0: Let's talk about them. Also, Instagram. It's Jonesy and Amanda driving you home.
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3: Jonesy and Amanda's.
0: 10 questions, 60 seconds on the clock. You could pass if you don't know an answer. We'll come back to that question if time permits. You get all the questions right, $1,000.
4: You can make it $2,000, but it is by answering a bonus question and it's double or nothing.
0: Andrea F. is in Taylor's Hill.
5: Hello, how are you?
4: Hi, Andrea.
0: It says Andrea.
5: Yeah, it's just Andrea.
0: Andrea, it says Andrea, brackets F, presuming you're a female.
5: Oh, yeah, okay, we'll go with that.
0: Well, I do like the idea of Andrea F, though. It sounds...
4: It sounds a bit gangster or a bit like a, you know, Cardi B situation.
0: It's kind of exotic, Andrea. Maybe
5: a stage name down the track, hey?
0: Were you talking about your future here or once you get the money?
5: Nah.
4: Okay. Andrea, let's put you out of your misery, and by you, I mean all of us. Let's get...
0: Come on. I'm just making some nice tea.
4: Andrea wants to get down to business, I'm sure.
0: Come on.
4: 10 questions,
5: all right.
4: 60 seconds, and do say pass if you're not sure, okay?
5: Will do.
4: Because we might have time to come back. Andrea, all right. Good luck, because here we go. Here comes question number one. How many wheels are on a tricycle?
5: Three.
4: Question two. Cinderella, Belle, and Ariel are all what?
5: Disney princesses.
4: Question three. What cuisine is paella?
5: Spanish.
4: Question four. What creature features on the flag of Wales?
5: Pass.
4: Question five. Acrophobia is the fear of what?
5: Pass.
4: Question six. Neville Longbottom was a character in which book series?
5: Harry Potter.
4: Question seven. How many states are there in Australia?
5: Five.
0: Oh, no. It's six. There are six states. Did you? What about the?
5: I was thinking.
0: What about the flag of Wales? Do you know what that?
5: I think it's a dragon.
0: Yeah, it is a dragon. You did that.
5: Yeah.
0: Acrophobia is the fear of what?
5: Acrophobia.
0: Yes.
5: Yeah. I knew that. I'm thinking spiders, arachnophobia. Anyway.
0: You'll always be Andrea F to us.
5: All right, very good.
0: And you didn't F that up.
5: That's all right.
0: Thank you. Hot damn. I thought it was going to happen. If you would like to play Instagram, it's so easy. JonesyDemander.com.au. 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Coming up next, TikTok Tucker. It's Jonesy Demander driving you home.
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12: 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Welcome. I hope you're having a good week so far. On today's show, Three Word Wednesday. Tell me about the story of your week so far. You can share yours, 0475031043. That's the show text number, 0475031043. And what is in your car boot right now? 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I couldn't believe it. 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

0: Christian O'Connell Show. What is in your car boots? All right, so let's take some calls here. We got Jody here. So, Jody, what's in the car boot?
1: Well, I've got the normal stuff, you know, fold-up chairs, picnic blankets, hats, towels. But I've also got my in-laws' bronze plaque that I haven't had a chance to put on their grave yet.
0: Oh, my word. When was it meant to go on?
1: Probably a few months ago. Oof. I just haven't had a chance to get to the people to put it on.
0: No, exactly. We're just leading busy lives, aren't we? And like I said,
1: leading busy lives.
0: Yeah, and it sits in a boot and you forget it's even there. It's the thing, oh, God, I'll get round to that in a couple of weeks' time or at some point. You forget it's actually there because you can't see it. I think that's why we put stuff there.
1: Well, I do have a day off on the 18th of June, so I think I might be able to get it
0: pencil
1: done
0: it in
1: then.
0: Pencil it in then on your day off on the 18th, okay? It's good to do on the 18th.
1: Yeah, put it in my calendar.
0: Yeah, put it in your calendar, yes. It's a lovely thing, an appointment to put in there. All right, Jody, thanks for giving us a call.
1: Thanks. Bye.
0: Sebastian, Super Seb. Sebastian?
2: Hello, I'm here.
0: There you
2: can
0: go.
2: You hear me?
0: Yeah. All right, so thanks for calling us. What's in your car boot, mate?
2: I've got a V8 engine in my car boot.
0: Right, what? Is a spare in case your car engine stops?
2: No, me and my dad, we're working on a project car. We put it in the boot because we were fixing the car in Bendigo and we had to get the engine down to Melbourne.
0: Yep.
2: And, yeah, there wasn't really any other place to put it other than the boot.
0: No, you're quite right, actually. You don't want to put it in the passenger seat. You know, it's heavy and it's messy. You stick it in the car boot. It must weigh quite a lot, though.
2: Yeah, the car's a bit on, like, it's a bit back heavy, but yeah. it got from Bendigo to Melbourne in one piece, so.
0: All right. Sebastian, good luck with it. Lovely story. Thank you very much for calling.
2: Thank you very much.
0: Josephine?
3: Hello?
0: Hello, Josephine. So who else is in the car?
3: Marcus, Christopher. I've got a French horn in my boot.
0: Wow-wee, that is a rich, mellow-sounding instrument, the French horn.
3: Yeah.
0: And you play? You have lessons?
3: I play in lessons and I played in a concert last night.
0: Last night? You were on stage playing the old French horn?
3: Yeah.
0: What song were you doing?
3: I was playing a song called Byzantine Dances.
0: Mm. Oh, it's an old Ed Sheeran one, isn't it?
3: Yeah, it's a pretty old one. It's pretty tricky too.
0: Yeah,
3: But I can't really play it for a solo. It requires other instruments.
0: Does it? I didn't know that about the French horn. You're right. You don't get in a lot of modern songs a French horn solo until now with you.
3: Yeah.
0: And now, is there any chance, so you can't get the French horn now to play on the show so we can hear that?
3: I've got it in my hands right now. I can play something for you.
4: We've pulled over, Christian.
0: Oh, this is great. I love it. It's a live mini concert pulled over. Everyone wants to hear you play the French horn.
4: It's live from Kirribilli.
0: Oh, this is like you're going to wake up the PM. Someone out on a bloody French horn. All right. In your own time, let's hear you play the French horn. Thank you for doing this.
3: Okay. There's that.
0: Hey, listen, that's a lot. Thanks for calling. Can we have just one more blast on that French horn?
3: Yeah.
0: Who? Bye-bye.
5: That's great.
0: That is great. What a joy. What a speech you all.
3: I can drop him off at your place so he can practice.
0: No. We're all good here. You brought him into the world. You can hear him practice. All right. Josephine and Marcus and Christopher, thank you so much.
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0: You're on the 80s at 8. Shane Bryan with you. That was Cold Chisel, Flame Trees. And that line, the flame trees will blind the weary driver, always sparked a little bit of debate. Some people reckon it's about headlights or tail lights on the big trucks in the country roads, you know, almost like lines of trucks glowing in the distance. The original idea apparently came from real flame trees, you know, the bright red flowering trees that you see in different parts of Australia, especially up around northern New South Wales, where songwriter Don Walker grew up. And in the song, however, they're a bit more of a symbol of a town that never changes, the memories, the people, and that feeling of going back home and everything still being exactly the same. Coming up next, we catch up with our feature artist this week, Kim Wilde. But first, Queen and Crazy Little Thing Called Love. A song Freddie Mercury actually wrote in about 10 minutes while sitting in a bath in a Munich hotel. He jumped out, worked on it on a guitar on the spot, and Crazy Little Thing Called Love was formed. That's coming up next right here on the 80s at 8.
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0: And that wraps up the 80s at 8 for tonight. Tomorrow night, we're going to continue our chat with Kim Wilde. Also find out what she's up to now and her big tour in Australia, which is happening towards the end of the year. And as we do every Thursday night, we have a feature album, and tomorrow night is a big one. It was Peter Gabriel. Remember this song? Sledgehammer was part of a big album for Peter Gabriel, a massive turning point for him called So. We'll take a look at So tomorrow night on the 80s at 8. Thanks for keeping me company.
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1: As of the 1st of June, there'll be something new to drive on. That's the $164 million upgrade of the Jervis Bay Road intersection. Motors travelling southbound will be the first to use the new bridge, with motors travelling northbound to follow shortly afterwards. And hopefully you'll make the trips for holidaymakers and locals alike a little better.
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0: 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And 60s and 70s tracks that stand the test of time. Gonna have fun in the city. Who's to love me? Jokers to the right. Here I am. 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

0: Christian O'Connell show. My three-word Wednesday is move your kid. That's what I had to say to someone yesterday. Move your kid. I am in a lot of pain with my back. I've really hurt my back. And yesterday, I had to have a lunch with a client, and it was the worst possible thing, but they were delightful. But it was just sat for 2 hours, and it's the physio. I had a physio session yesterday. It was like, you cannot be sitting for more than 10 minutes. You could get up, move, heat, all the stuff you just have to do, and the stretching and all this. So when I had this this 2 hour lunch, I sat there and then had to get in a taxi for half an hour. And then I had to move my apartment in this Airbnb down two flights of stairs. So I had to repack a suitcase because everything had just been thrown on the floor because Christian from 4 days ago didn't have the bad back on Sunday, just chunking crap everywhere. I'm home alone. A man will go feral within 5 minutes of being left alone.
1: Yep.
0: Seriously, it was like Breaking Bad in there. Is this a meth lab? Or is this a professional executive? It's just stuff everywhere. I was actually annoyed with myself. Like, why do you do this? Like, throwing it everywhere. So you want it to go bending down. Ah, it's okay, just to back it up. And then obviously I've got a suitcase. And I suddenly thought, well, at least I'm going downstairs now. Rather than trying to go up, it would be a bit harder. However, as we know, force equals mass times acceleration. And as I'm going down the stairs, the suitcase is pulling me down. Because my back, I haven't got that ability to sort of pull back and jam up. It's just, I don't want to lock it up. It's agony. It's like these spasms that go all the way through. As I'm coming down the stairs, slightly out of control, I've got not only a suitcase pulling me down, my backpack is on, so there's weight. It's like there's a hand pushing me down the stairs and a suitcase pulling me down as well. And just that moment, the lady in the apartment opposite mine is trying to get two small children out of a double buggy. One of them, because this is what kids do, is looking at me, because obviously he would do. There's a man sweating in distress, moving at velocity down the stairs, who's not in control of his own body. Why wouldn't a kid? Then he moves towards the first run and puts his foot on there. And that's when I go, move your kids! Because I'm like, I'm coming down a rapid gaining of knots as well. Otherwise, I'm coming on top of him.
1: There's no stopping.
0: And maybe getting in that double buggy.
2: Oh, no.
0: And I'm not sure I want to get out of that double buggy. Can I have one of their little retainers? Can I have the little dummy or something, please, in a couple of hours? So this poor woman then reacted with a speed that only a mum can do. This is a flash again. Moves him away. You know, like you've seen disaster movies.
1: Yes, yeah, yeah.
0: And sort of shields him with herself.
1: Get away from the crazy
0: man.
1: And
0: I just managed to graze her and correct.
1: She sacrificed herself.
0: Oh, it's incredible, incredible story. All right, three-word Wednesday from you guys. Just got engaged. Congratulations. That's what great news. If you want, share the details. What happened last night? Someone else's three-word Wednesday, need to win. That's either a state of origin vibe or someone who's just at a supermarket right now wants to get a working trolley with four working wheels. Why are the trolleys of Australia all so shonky? No,
1: are they not this shonky in England?
0: No! Oh,
2: really?
0: No. There's always one bung wheel.
1: Yes. Yeah.
0: Always one. Never two, never three, but it's always one.
1: I thought that's just how they all came, having grown up in Australia.
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0: Christian O'Connell Show. Good morning, Christian. Patsy talked about losing her keys in a garage kickler. This has been solved in my house. I have a bowl on a surface right by the door. I call it the swingers bowl, Tanya. Okay. Christian asked Patsy, did she leave it at the chemist? Didn't she share a story once about a pharmacist that followed her home?
1: I don't remember that.
0: Everyone works for Patsy.
1: We do have a bowl. We do have a system in place, only I don't use it.
0: Well, that's not a system.
1: Oh, I know.
0: It's a systemless system. You've just got a bowl.
1: My husband's got a system, but I'm not using the system.
0: Christian, I'm not injured at the moment, but I feel for your pain at the moment. 6 months ago, I dislocated my coccyx. I didn't know you could dislocate your tailbone.
2: Well,
0: get a load of this story. My son decided it'd be fun to pick me up and drop me on the ground.
2: Wait, what?
0: Who are you raising? A future WWE wrestler? Undertaker Jr. Yeah, he's a suplex your mum.
2: On the ass.
0: On the ass. God, that's rough. Christian, it literally was a real pain in the butt. That comes from Kate. All right, let's do extra time on the time waster. Yesterday we had so many brilliant ones for your wine movies. I think we struck a chord. We're going to do a second chance today. Extra time on the time waster. Gold class, double pass, up for grabs for your wine movies. Golds yesterday. Chardonnay Darko. Horrible Barossas. If it wasn't legless, I'd kick you. Sherry Maguire. Vinocchio is very good. Vinocchio, very good. Don't mess with the Zonto. Scent of a Wino. La La Liquorland. Silver Winings Playback and Goonraker. The winner was If I Wasn't Legless, I'd Kick You. So we are looking for brand new ones. Text yours 0475 031043. Best one we get in the next 5 minutes. Gold class, double pass. I've got some extras. Goon Bag of Vance.
2: Silver plus.
0: The Grape Gatsby.
2: Gold.
0: The Full Malotti.
2: What's a Malotti?
0: Merlot, the terrible scrap ones. I think I just said it. We'll cut that one out of the podcast. And just bring me back in now. The Wine King. The Wine King.
2: That's good.
0: I know. I've got another bit great one to say. Chardonnay of the Dead. Chardonnay of the Dead. All right, Rios, what have you got?
2: Big Mama's House Red.
0: Oh, yeah. The cheap plonk, yeah.
2: James Bond hates a fruity wine.
0: Does he?
2: Yeah, he likes dry another day.
0: Oh my god! Silver.
2: Benicio del Toro is doing a new movie about the sparkling wine cartels.
0: Yeah?
2: It's called Prosecario.
0: Oh no, that's very good. Mainly because I love the movie. Also, we didn't have anyone for Prosecco.
2: That's a hard one.
0: Or rosé. Yeah.
2: Rosé I was trying for a long time.
0: Yes, me too. I don't know why. I just wanted to keep the rosé.
1: What about,
0: core demo. Oh, sorry. Someone else is sliding in. Yep.
1: I was just going to say, what about War of the Rosé?
0: That is gold. No, Patsy, that's very, very good. Yeah, we got the reference, mate.
2: Rosé's like a wine.
0: Just get that bowl, put the keys there, okay?
3: I'm tired, man.
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0: Hey, I'm Christian O'Connell, and I love a pub. Your happy place with a sticky carpet and a schnitty the size of your head. Where you've had 21st, someone's nan had their 80th. Your first sip of beer, you fell in love there. You fell out of love there. 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

0: All right, the pubs of Australia need our help. In the last 20 years, the last two decades, you might not know that 60% of local pubs aren't there anymore. And that will continue unless we go back to the local pubs. They are worth fighting for. Tell us about your local pub. They would love $5,000 right now. I don't think we've heard about a single pub that doesn't need at least a lick of paint. However painted, the poor pubs of Australia has ripped them off. Is there a cheap, the weakest paint known to mankind is pub paint? It's just a watered-down, cheapy paint.
1: Very thin layers.
0: It's house paint. All right, head to thegoldwebsite.com.au. You can also call us right now, 1355 22. Joining us now to tell us about her local is Rochelle. Good morning, Rochelle. Welcome to the show.
2: Good morning. How are you?
0: I'm good, Rochelle. Thank you very much for giving us a call and telling us about your local pub. So what's the local pub? Where is it and what do they need?
2: Okay, so our local pub that we really like at the moment is called the Family Inn at Rydalmere. So it's a little treasure that we just discovered a couple of years ago. And whenever we go there, we always have a really great time. It's a really positive vibe, a lot of young staff there, and nothing is a problem for them. So my husband loves the steak. I love the schnitzel. And, you know, we have like, you know, like sometimes it'll be like dinner with wine, or it might be, you know, lunch and a coffee afterwards. And yeah, we just always enjoy there. And we always see like lots of different people there. I think that's one of the things we like about it. Like we see, you know, the mates in the outdoor areas having a beer, and we see the young guys inside playing pool, and, you know, ladies with their wine having a little gossip. And, you know, it's just somewhere that anyone could go to and feel really comfortable in.
0: Yeah, that's beautifully said. That is so true. That's the thing about these pubs. They're not just a building. It's a place where people get together. And that scene you just described so vividly there, you're right, all those different people that actually we need to get around each other and be with each other. Yeah, we remind that because these days we're so separate and so isolated on our phones, at home, streaming on our TVs, we don't get to see and be with each other enough. And I think that's why you described it as a little treasure. And I think that's part of it. It's probably not just the nice food and the drink and the wine. It's also being around other people, isn't it, that you might not normally see.
2: Yeah, and that's right. Like I know we've gone there, like, you know, we've taken like older relatives there. They feel really comfortable. We've got like some older teens with like bottomless stomachs, and they always come away satisfied.
0: Yeah, I've got a few team members like that.
2: You know, and so it just seems a place that's welcome for everyone. Sometimes my husband and I just go like to get away from everybody else, and you just walk in the door. You just like breathe out and your shoulders relax, and then you just feel like I'm just here, and, you know, I can just relax and enjoy myself, and everyone else around you is doing the same.
0: Yeah, and I think that's the definition of a good pub, isn't it? It's the atmosphere. There's a vibe there. And you described it feels like the Australian version of the Cheers bar.
2: Yes, a little bit like that, but yeah, slightly different.
0: Now, what do they need? What do they need help with? You think? What is it? Is it the paint? What needs sprucing up?
2: Yeah, I think like the indoor area needs a bit of sprucing up. So when I go there and like, you know, have like lunch and a coffee, and like there's some lounges in the corner, and like I would like, you know, a new lounge, you know, just something a little bit more comfortable.
0: We all love a new lounge. I'd like a new L-shaped lounge. We all would. Let's help this little treasure, the Family Inn. Get a new lounge.
2: Yeah.
0: Save our lounge.
2: And like, yes, that's right. Yes. And then, because my husband and I sort of fight over, you know, who's getting the good bit.
0: Yes.
2: You know? So we want, you know, we'll try and keep our domestic arguments out of the, you know, out of public places.
0: I bring them to the pub. Yeah, but, it's always nice to see a couple losing it with each other in the pub.
1: It is.
0: You're just grateful it's not you for once.
2: Yeah, that's right.
0: Rochelle, you've done such a great job telling us about this pub and really just speaking to what are so special about pubs. That phrase, a little treasure there, and all the people there, the different members of the community, is great. Really, really lovely. Thank you so much for taking the time to speak to us today and tell us about the pub. It's exactly why we're doing this. Places like that. Am I getting it right? The Family Inn?
2: Yes, that's right. And I hope anyone who's anywhere near that area will go and visit them in the near future.
0: Now, what is the area? Sorry, I don't think we caught that. What is the area? Because actually, if you're nearby, pop in this weekend, have a drink. Just watch out for that lounge, though. Make sure you park your backside on the decent bit and your partner can sit on the spring.
1: Well, we'll be out
2: that's
1: there.
2: That's right.
1: It's at Rydalmere. We'll be out there tonight for the State of Origin. It's
0: oh, right. We should drop in there.
1: Yeah.
0: Oh, brilliant. Thank you very much for speaking to us.
2: Great to talk to you.
0: All right. Take care, Rochelle. So tell us about your local pub. You know somewhere like that? Please let us know. Head to thegoldwebsite.com.au. And then next week, every single show next week, one pub gets $5,000. It could be yours.
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0: Christian O'Connell Show. And I want to know what is in people's boots. So much stuff is in the boots of our cars. I think there are two types of people in this world. There are people that have a spotless one, right? It's actually really clean. I'm not one of those. And there's people, there's stuff that's just in there. Some of it's useful. Some of it is this other stuff that you never got round because it's out of sight, out of mind. It's probably been in there. Like for me, there's a bag of stuff from my recently departed mother-in-law from 2 years ago. I took a load of her stuff to the op shop and there was one bag I just never got round to doing. It's still there. It's three of those old people grabbers.
1: Oh, right. Yeah. She had three of them.
0: Yeah. Weekend one and two midweek cheeky ones. There's just so much junk in a car boot. Intern Pete, what is in your car boot?
2: Way too much. When we were talking about this yesterday, because I was revealing that my entire family always has a
0: shovels.
2: Shovel. We all have shovels. Yeah. We're farmers, right?
0: But you live in the city. There's no farmland around here where you live. You don't live anywhere near. You're at least an hour from farmland.
2: Do you know what? When you say that, I could not be any more city, to be fair. Like, it's literally back.
0: There's
2: back
0: no need for shovels and a boot unless you're up to someone else.
2: So I thought, what is in my boot? So I opened it yesterday. I've taken a little photo. I'll hand that to you. Look, I have a lot of things in here. I have a bread crate and I can't remember why I entirely have it. It's a gigantic
0: bread crate. No, but I tell you what, it's a good storage thing, isn't it? But it probably keeps the boot clean.
2: Yeah.
0: The thing, let's not worry about the crate. There's an entire stocked cutlery drawer.
2: Yeah, okay.
0: That most Airbnbs don't have. Why have you got all that silverware there?
2: They were my grandmother's, and my father gave them to me about 2 years ago, and he said, I want you to have this cutlery.
0: And keep it in the boot, next to the shovels.
1: Nana would have loved that.
2: I don't know. I don't know what to do with this cutlery because it's
0: not indoors.
2: Well, I don't know where to put it in my. It's really
0: but
2: old
0: it looks,
2: cutlery.
0: Yeah, but isn't it nice cutlery? But that probably heavy silverware.
2: Yeah, it needs a good polish, though, as well.
0: You've got time. In the last couple of months, you've had a lot of time. In between projects.
2: Things going on behind the scenes, of course. But I don't, and I'm asking your opinion. This cutlery, it looks expensive. It looks fancy. It needs a really,
0: We're now sort of accidentally falling into an episode of Antiques Roadshow. Just because I'm English doesn't mean I know about antiques. Okay, People always said, oh, you'll love this. It's a very old bit of furniture. Your homeland is mainly just old furniture and knives and forks.
2: I know. My boot is a little bit of, there's some Indian spices there as well, which I think was.
0: Again, what's that for?
2: It was a PR gift from the radio station. I was like, I'll take that and cook with it. That was maybe 3 years ago.
0: Your old radio show, I wouldn't say was like spicy like that. It strikes me as more butter chicken.
2: The flavours in there as well, by the way. Just like you went. Do you want that if you love Indian food?
0: I'd love that. I love Indian food.
2: Right.
0: Yep. I'll have the spices.
2: Yeah.
0: Now, do you want to have a bit of fun? Ask Patsy to pronounce what that's called.
3: Oh, no.
0: Knives and forks. What are they called?
3: Cutlery.
2: Oh, what?
3: Cutlery. Did I get it right?
0: No, that's 100%. Yeah. Google probably using it as Google Translate right now. They're doing that.
3: I used to put a D in there, Pete, forever. And I finally learned as a newsreader in nearly 40 years that it's cutlery.
0: And so many news stories involve stolen silverware, cutlery.
2: Well, they will be today.
0: The cutlery thieves, the hoons made off.
2: No. I'm sorry my boots are messed, and I'm sorry for you, Patsy, as well.
0: Patsy, what's in yours? Is yours well? I imagine yours will be quite tidy.
3: Oh, God, no. It's like a storage unit. So I've got about 50 million of those reusable shopping bags that just get literally thrown. I too have an op shop big garbage bag that's been in there for a number of months. Yep. I keep forgetting to drop it off.
0: I reckon that would be, during the next 20 minutes, I reckon that's going to be the most common ones.
3: Yes.
0: And also those blue utility IKEA bags.
3: Oh, yes, they're brilliant.
0: Greatest bags in the world, aren't they?
3: Yes.
2: So good.
3: What else have I got in there? I've got jumper leads, but I don't know why, because the engines now, the car engines.
0: Yeah, they don't like them.
3: I don't know how to restart. Yeah. Like, I don't know if you can even see the battery. And I also keep it for a little stash for Prezzies. So Audrey's birthday's coming up, and a couple of her Prezzies are in the boot, because I know she won't look in there.
0: I wouldn't think that's a safe place to store them, perhaps.
3: No, she doesn't go in the boot.
0: Broken into cars.
3: Oh, no, it's all right. She won't look in the boot.
1: You had your car stolen, broken into two weeks ago.
0: Now you got your security cameras up everywhere.
3: I know, but I'm not carting Cartier jewels in the back. It's just a couple of cheap Prezzies. It'll be right.
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0: anniversary.
1: Oh, Adele, aren't you sweet?
2: Amanda was just lamenting, Adele, all the men that we just had on. Not one of them said happy anniversary.
1: I wasn't lamenting. I just, noticed.
2: Oh, you just know. Well, thanks for the wishes.
0: You must have the patience of a saint.
1: Very much so. Being married to Harley, you can imagine, Adele.
2: Although we often compare notes, Harley and I, just about you.
1: No, you don't.
2: Yeah, we do. There was a lot of times when we just, you know, because he operates you differently than to what I do.
1: Yeah, because he doesn't grate my face with a cheese grater.
2: No, I don't. I never do that.
1: Question number four for you. What's the name of the famous snow monkey, also known as a macaque? Big in the news, went viral for his attachment to a large stuffed orangutan toy.
0: That would be Punch.
1: It was
2: Punch the monkey.
1: Little Punch.
2: He's still with us, isn't he?
1: Yeah.
2: And I was Harambe that.
1: Oh, yeah, that was years ago.
2: Mm-hmm. Matthew Thompson, Andrew Johns and Cameron Smith will be in the commentary box for which sporting match tonight, Adele?
0: State of Origin.
1: That's it.
2: It totally snuck up on me.
1: I thought so too. There hasn't been as much frou-frou around about it, or am I imagining that?
2: No, there's been a little bit of frou-frou.
1: You know what all the frou-frou is for is that shark show. I'm going to have a drink every time during the broadcast tonight Channel 9 plays that shark promo.
2: Yeah.
1: I'll be drunk as a skunk.
2: Well, they were worried about the shark show because of the amount of shark attacks we've had, so they put it back a little bit.
1: Don't you think people prefer to see celebrities getting chomped?
2: Congratulations to you, Adele. I'm surprised I didn't get asked to go on that show.
1: Oh, we all put your name in the hat. Nominated more than anyone else.
2: Has it got to this stage of my career?
1: I'm putting you in the snake show.
2: That I'm not even getting asked to go on the shark show. Congratulations to you, Adele. You've won the Jam Pack. 4 tickets to the Good Food and Wine Show. Sip, sample and shop from over 300 incredible food and wine producers at the Good Food and Wine Show. 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Not you, Adele, because you'll be there.
0: Thank you so much.
1: Thank you, Adele.
0: Thank you.
1: Thank you.
2: Thank you.
1: Oh, Ryan faded her out.
2: Sorry,
1: good on you, Ryan.
2: She's about to say happy anniversary to you.
1: I'm sure she was.
2: You know what?
1: Tucker's on the way.
2: Well, apropos of your anniversary, there's something I'd like to, I just had a thought about it. It was that time we tested Harley on his popular culture knowledge. Remember that? Because one thing about Amanda's husband, not many people would know, you work in this business, but he has little to any idea about any popular culture.
1: He's a documentary maker. He works in television and all that sort of stuff, or he did, but he reads science magazines. He has no popular culture knowledge at all.
2: But we should replay that because it was very funny. That's coming up. And TikTok Tucker, as you say. It's Jonesy and Amanda driving you home.
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4: 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That's the $164 million upgrade of the Jervis Bay Road intersection. Motors travelling southbound will be the first to use the new bridge, with motors travelling northbound to follow shortly afterwards. And hopefully you'll make the trips for holidaymakers and locals alike a little better.
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0: Hello there, it's Jonesy Demander driving you home. It's time.
1: You hungry?
2: I enjoy cooking bacon and stop working with while you're making slack.
3: Hello, man, Tucker.
4: What are you?
2: Sandwich. Gonna make you go, yeah.
0: TikTok Tucker. This is where we make food from TikTok and eat it.
5: Last week we had tuna ice cream. I think there was also some ranch dressing in there, wasn't there? And it looked hideous. Ryan gagged at the smell because the tuna water went in too.
0: It smelt terrible but tasted great.
5: Well, not great, but not as bad as you'd imagine.
0: Yeah, but it smelt like nobody's business.
5: Well, sadly, it was our business. Today, I'm making something that I think will be great. There's only got two ingredients. Do you like fudge?
0: I like fudge.
5: Well, this is a two-ingredient fudge. Those two ingredients are sweet potato and dark chocolate. First of all, what I've decided to do was melt. Yep, there's two lots of the ways you use the chocolate, one of which is you pour some melted chocolate at the end. So what I've done is I got some old gold choc and I boiled the kettle. The chocolate's still in the packet and I've poured the kettle water over it and it's melted it so it's ready to pour when I'm ready. I saw that on TikTok.
0: What an ingenious hack.
5: Thank you. All right, so let's see what we do. We start with a base of sweet potato. I've got the old air fryer in here.
0: Air fryer number three.
5: No, number two, I think. That's what you said with our food last week.
0: Well, you killed the first air fryer when you beat it to death. 30.
5: This one's much
0: better. Rest in peace, Airy.
5: So what happens here is that I have baked in the air fryer a sweet potato. I slice it down the middle. I put it into...
0: How long for?
5: Oh, just long enough to cook it. I guess, what was it, 20 minutes, something like that. I now put that into a tin, a meatloaf tin.
0: It's a baking tin.
5: A baking tin. And I open it up, and I've opened it up there. What I do is I add choc chips into the middle, a whole series of choc chips.
0: Yeah, looks like a medical procedure.
5: And then I munch it together so that all melts. It melts in there. Wait, the choc chips will melt. Like that. You can see them starting to melt. And once they've had enough heat...
0: So what's this old gold for then?
5: Just wait, old gold, and mind your own business. So what I do now is I now get a wooden spoon and I smash it flat. So we've got Ryan, stop making faces. I have sweet potato that I've smashed into the bottom of this
0: tin.
5: Look
0: at that one there. Doesn't that look a lot like
5: a sweet potato?
0: look
5: grow up. How old are you? Okay, look at that. So we've got a base.
0: Scene.
5: We've got a base of sweet potato.
0: Yep, and you leave the skin on.
5: Yep, I'm going to put some more choc chips in.
0: That's a lot of choc chips.
5: Well, yes, it is, because that's the point of this. And so I'm just going to melt those so they melt a little bit more. And then what on top of this is just that and chocolate.
0: Yep.
5: So
0: there's a lot of chocolate.
5: Would you rather there was more sweet potato in your fudge?
0: No,
5: is that what you'd rather?
0: I'm just asking. There's just a lot of chocolate.
5: That's what this recipe calls for. Yeah. Look at the pictures. That's what I'm following.
0: Well, I'm looking at that picture. You know, look at that.
5: I'm going to grow up. I'm like working with Benny Hill.
0: That'll serve this old sailor well.
5: And now I'm going to pour melted chocolate over the top.
0: Hang on, don't cover that up.
5: Oh, stop. Fallow. And so look at this. Describe what I'm doing.
0: You're pouring the old gold chocolate straight out of the pack. That is an amazing, amazing hack.
5: It has melted the chocolate. Yep. This was my hack, what I done brought to the table.
0: Now, you said you got it off TikTok.
5: Yeah.
0: So you've ripped it off someone else.
5: Well, I haven't, but you know.
0: Good old you steal from me, you've stolen twice, Keller.
5: You're exhausting some days, and today's that day. So here's what happens. Now I smooth that over the top.
0: Yep.
5: I'm going to put that into the fridge for a couple of hours before the end of business. Oh. You can stay looking at that for another couple of hours, Brendan. At the end of business, if you haven't gone to HR, we will slice this up and
0: eat it. Because I'm harassing a sweet potato.
5: No, because you're making me uncomfortable. I don't feel safe. All right, so anyway, they hate that here. What we've got now is we've got sweet potato with chocolate chips on top, and that's melted. I've poured some melted chocolate on the top.
0: Good.
5: That's going to go into the fridge, and I think it'll be delicious.
0: Right, so when will we eat that?
5: If you'd heard the woman when she was talking, she said at the end of the show.
0: Okay, I look forward to it. Coming up, who's in bed with Jonesy and Amanda? Your chance to win a mattress upwards of $2,000. It's Jonesy and Amanda driving you home.
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0: Well, hello there. I've been watching that half man on Stan. Have you seen that?
5: It's no.
0: The reindeer, baby reindeer guy.
5: Was brilliant but confronting, couldn't do it again.
0: So imagine more confronting. And it's just a lot to unpack.
5: I can't unpack it with you because I haven't seen
0: it. It's too much to unpack.
5: Well,
0: you know, maybe who's in bed with Jonesy and Amanda? That could be a show. Remember In Bed with Madonna?
5: That wasn't a show.
0: Oh, it was a show.
5: What was that? Was it a...
0: In Bed with Madonna. That was that whole movie. And the...
5: Oh, was that the behind the scenes of her?
0: Yeah, behind the scenes.
5: When she was going out with Warren Beatty.
0: Yeah.
5: Yeah, it was during Bugsy Malone times.
0: Yeah, but no, Dick Tracy.
5: Oh.
0: She was in Dick Tracy.
5: What movie was Bugsy Malone?
0: I don't know.
5: No, neither do I. Was that when kids played gangsters?
0: Yeah.
5: What was Madonna doing there?
0: Fatty Finn. Anyway... Who's in bed with Jonesy and Amanda? Yesterday we were in bed with...
5: Dame Edna Everidge.
0: I was a bit against that because she has passed away. But then it was...
5: Brendan, she's not real.
0: That's true. So the spirit still lives on. Who will we be in bed today with? Because we're going to do it next.
5: Here's a clue. It won't be Madonna.
0: It's Jonesy and Amanda driving you home.

0: Hello there, it's Jonesy and Amanda driving you home this Wednesday, May 27.
1: A friend of mine was telling me this story yesterday that he goes to, he's part of a swimming club, and he's known these people for years and years and years. They all swim together, then have a coffee. And my friend knows that there's a couple there who are married. They've been married for 30 years. And even my friend knows that her coffee order is a 3/4 large cappuccino. Even he knows that because they've had coffee together so often. So the husband says, "Anyone want a coffee?" My friend says, "Yes." His wife says, "Yes." So he goes and gets a coffee. He brings his own back. He gets a flat white with one for our friend. And he puts a macchiato down in front of his wife. And she said, "What the beep is this?" And he's looking bewildered. And he said, "That's your coffee." And she said, "My order is a 3/4 large cap. They've been married for 30 years.
0: Do you even know me?
1: Do you even know me? Who's this macchiato for?" Because he was looking bewildered. "What's wrong with your coffee?"
0: She said, "Yeah, what's the matter with you?
1: I've never in my life ordered a macchiato. Does your girlfriend have a macchiato? What's this about?"
0: Do you remember when we had Celia Pecola on our show?
1: Yeah.
0: And she was telling how she got gifted a kayak
1: by her partner on her 40th birthday.
2: Let me put it this way. On the morning of my 42nd birthday, when I came out into the living room and I found an inflatable kayak, and I said, "It's a kayak," was the first time I've ever said the word kayak.
1: Do you even know me?
0: I think it's something the tribal drum would be
1: Let's
0: for.
1: Absolutely do it. Do you even know
0: and
1: me?
0: And it's universal. It goes man, woman as well.
1: Oh, absolutely. Absolutely.
0: One time years ago, I lost 12 kilos of weight and we're at a kids' soccer game and one of the soccer mums came up and said, "Wait, you've lost a lot of weight. How much have you lost?" I said, 12 kilos. And my wife said, "Really?"
1: Oh.
0: She said, "What, you didn't notice? Like 12 kilos is a lot to lose. And it wasn't like I was hugely obese.
1: Wow.
0: I was carrying a little bit of condition.
1: Well, obviously, she hadn't noticed. Let's do it. I love this. Do you even know me?
0: The tribal drum is beating for this. It's Jonesy and Amanda driving you home.
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0: Hello there. It's Jonesy and Amanda driving you home this afternoon. Celia Pakwalda, who is a good friend of the show, is doing a stand-up tour, and it was basically revolved around a kayak she was given for her 42nd birthday from her partner. And I thought, are you into kayaking?
1: Let me put it this way. On the morning of my 42nd birthday, when I came out into the living room and I found an inflatable kayak, and I said, "It's a kayak," was the first time I've ever said the word kayak.
0: You.
2: Well, a friend of mine was saying that there's a couple that he goes swimming with. They've been married for 30 years. The husband knows my friend's coffee order, got his wife's order completely wrong. They've been married for 30 years. Even my friend knows the wife's coffee order because they've been all buying coffees together for years and years and years.
0: The tribal drummer's beating, "Do you even know me?"
1: "It's a kayak" was the first time I've ever said the word kayak.
0: Alison has joined us.
2: Hi, Alison. What was the occasion for "Do you even know me"?
3: Well, my husband and I went out for dinner one night to the local pub, and I said, "I'll have a snitty with the usual chips and salad." Mm-hmm. "Okay, no worries." Order comes in, and it's a chicken palmy. I've never eaten chicken palmy in front of him.
2: And yet he knows you like a schnitty?
3: Sorry?
2: He knows you like a schnitty?
3: He knows I like a schnitty.
0: But not parmigiana.
3: Not a palmy, and he knows that.
0: Well, clearly he doesn't, Alison.
2: No. I wonder if there was an attractive waitress.
0: Oh, well, no. What are you doing?
2: But I'm just
0: now
2: saying,
0: he's getting him more grief.
2: Why was there a brain fade?
0: Okay, can I put on the man hat here, because yeah. I am one. There isn't much away from a chicken schnitzel to a chicken parmesan.
2: But if Alison had just met him, first date, that's
0: sure.
2: An easy mistake.
0: Have you ever said, Alison, I can't stand chicken parmesan?
3: Oh, yeah.
0: Oh,
3: yeah.
0: Okay.
3: I'm lactose intolerant.
0: Oh, okay. Okay. Sorry.
2: Bingo.
0: I can't help your husband anymore. It must have been an attractive waitress.
2: Thank you, Alison. Hello, Debbie.
4: Hello.
2: Hello, Debbie. What made you say, "Do you even know me"?
4: Well, years ago, my first husband bought me for my birthday an ironing board.
2: Yeah.
4: Now, that's bad enough, but he knows that when I was a teenager, I had to do the entire family's ironing, so it was a real pet hate. I don't, and I never did iron once I moved out of home, but he bought me an ironing board.
2: Even though he knew that that was going to get under your skin?
4: Absolutely.
0: Sure. Did you make it clear that you didn't like ironing?
2: I think it sounds like she did.
0: And that's why he's your...
4: Yes.
2: That's why he's your ex.
0: Thank you, Debbie. Marion has joined us.
2: Hi, Marion. What was the gift? What made you think you don't even know me?
5: Last Christmas, my husband bought for my Christmas present an Ancestry DNA kit.
0: Yeah.
5: Right. Mm-hmm. But it gets better. Another year, he bought me an Elvis Presley CD, and I don't like Elvis Presley, but he does.
0: Right.
5: And then another year, he bought me a fishing rod. And I don't like fishing. Okay.
2: But he does.
5: That rod.
0: He likes fishing?
2: Yeah.
5: He wanted that rod sure. And sort of make a, yeah, and the CD. And I, with the DNA, I just looked at him and I went, "What?" I said, "Take it back and get your money back."
2: So it wasn't your thing?
5: Definitely not. I said, you know, 41 years of marriage, we know each other.
0: Yeah.
5: Like, as in, you know, our parents and everything. But, yeah, and he goes, "Oh."
0: Okay.
5: Oh.
0: Oh.
2: Maybe he wanted to check his own DNA, if that sounds like the pattern there.
0: Maybe he wanted to spend time with you going fishing, Marion, if you thought about that.
5: Well, yes, we've done that in years gone by, but he's more the fisherman, not myself.
0: Yeah. Okay,
2: yeah.
0: Fair enough.
2: Wasn't a gift for you.
0: It's Jonesy and Amanda driving you home.
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7: There's a new anti-ageism study and it's found top grossing films are more likely to be led by an actor named Chris or even a talking animal than a woman over 60.
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7: The campaign found just five of the 100 highest performing UK films from 23 to 25 had a female lead over 60.
8: 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It means that women aren't cast in them. Women aren't cast in them.
7: Yep. 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
8: a Talking Sally Field.
7: She's over 60 by a bit.
8: Well, that's one. I guess Emma Thompson, Helen Mirren.
7: What were they in?
8: Movies.
7: I didn't see that.
8: No, you were looking at the Talking Pig in Bay.
7: What about my nephew when he went and saw Iron Lady? Because he thought it was a sequel to Iron Man.
8: When's she going to fly?
7: What's going on here?
8: Well, speaking of flying, coming up next, let's talk about the enhanced games. James Magnuson is copping a lot of flack, and I, for one, don't think it's validated.
7: Ooh, Instagram is here as well if you'd like to play jonesydemander.com.au. 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

0: Hello there, it's Jonesy and Amanda driving you home across Australia. State of Origin is on tonight. Mate against mate, state against state, and all that.
1: All that.
0: All the hyperbole you need. Now that we do a national radio show, we're sensitive to people in other states that aren't New South Wales or Queensland who might not care about State of Origin. But I will say this to you, give it a go, because it's worth watching. It's really good.
1: Lots of people in other states have favourite players who'll be playing tonight.
0: I love the hype on Channel 9. I just love.
1: Well, it's interesting. The game starts at 8, but they say from 7. And what's that first hour?
0: Well, we're good friends with Steve Britton. He's the Channel 9 voiceover guy. So in Queensland, this went on air, Queensland, last night at 8:20.
2: Queensland, let's tear Blues Land apart. They've got nowhere to hide.
0: Yeah, you got Guns N' Roses, you got Steve Britton. That's
1: you've
0: in Queensland.
1: More testicles than you're going to poke a stick at.
0: At the exact same time.
1: Like the enhanced
0: time.
1: Games.
0: In Blues Land, as we like
1: what
0: to call
1: we,
0: it.
1: What did we
0: we've
1: have?
0: Got former Blues captain and huge star Andrew Johns singing the cause.
3: It's a calling.
4: But we don't want the blue South.
3: Queensland's not taking on 17 players. They're taking on a whole state. You play for your family, you play for your friends, your teammates. Play for our people. It means everything. Queensland...
0: In Blues Land, as we like to.

0: at the exact same time. Crazy
1: tasting. Is that an advertisement for kiwi fruit?
0: Kiwi fruit. Crazy tasty. But I really feel for that.
1: Who are you feel for? Really, for the players? Who are you feeling for?
0: The guys have to come up with a promo because the game starts at 8 o'clock tonight. Okay? They've got
1: a lot of frou-frou
0: for an hour. The broadcast starts at 7. Mm. So the promo guys, they've got an hour to fill. And you imagine how hard it is if you've got to fill that hour with a promo about a player that has no adversity and was raised in a good home.
2: And then there's Ivan McGillicuddy, raised on the mean streets of Wurrunga. Hang on a minute. Wurrunga? That's hardly a ghetto. Surely we've got something more on this guy. Hasn't he got some sort of adversity?
3: He forgot his lunch money one day at school.
2: He had to go hungry every day.
3: He didn't go hungry every day. It was just one day.
2: Oh, okay. What else?
3: His dad forgot to pick him up from training one day.
2: Abandoned by his father.
3: Oh, here's a good one. He got the chicken pox and had to stay home for a week.
2: After battling illness, he came back stronger than ever.
0: I tell you, folks, it's harder than it looks.
1: Clutching at straws,
0: you know, you're looking
1: I
0: at
1: think.
0: Those players out there bleeding for their state. Yeah. What about the promo guys?
1: They're going to do a throat hammy.
0: Instagram is here. Would you like to play? Jones, you demand a driving you home with Jam Nation.
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12: Ken and Andrew from Highland Solar here. We have some good news and some bad news. For good, whilst the rebates have undergone some changes, they're still up to $6,500 off the cost of your battery. There are also free energy periods coming for New South Wales from July.
11: The bad. The Australian Energy Regulator has also reported that New South Wales is in for some bill rises soon. We have already helped hundreds of families reduce their bills, and we would love to help you achieve this too. Come and see us or give us a call on 1300 919 313. And remember,
13: it's a great...

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0: 10 questions, 60 seconds on the clock. You could pass if you don't know an answer. We'll come back to that question if time permits. You get all the questions right, $1,000.
5: You can make it $2,000, but it is by answering a bonus question and it's double or nothing.
0: Andrea F. is in Taylor's Hill.
5: Well,
6: hello, how are
5: Andrea.
6: You?
5: Hello. Hi, Andrea.
0: Well, it says Andrea.
6: Yeah, it's just Andrea.
0: Andrea, well, it says Andrea, brackets F, presuming you're a female.
6: Oh, yeah, okay, yep, yeah. We'll go with that.
0: Well, I do like the idea of Andrea F, though. It sounds
5: sounds a bit gangster or a bit like a, you know, Cardi B situation.
0: It's kind of exotic, Andrea. Maybe this is
6: maybe a stage name down the track, hey?
0: Were you talking about your future here or once you get the money?
6: Nah. Okay.
5: Andrea, let's put you out of your misery. And by you, I mean all of us. Let's get
0: come on. I'm just making some nice tea.
5: Well, Andrea wants to get down to business, I'm sure.
0: Come on.
5: 10 questions,
6: all right.
5: 60 seconds. And do say pass if you're not sure, okay?
6: Will do.
5: Because we might have time to come back. Andrea, all good right. luck, because here we go. Here comes question number one. How many wheels are on a tricycle?
6: Three.
5: Question two. Cinderella, Belle and Ariel are all what?
6: Disney princesses.
5: Question three. What cuisine is paella?
6: Spanish.
5: Question four. What creature features on the flag of Wales?
6: Pass.
5: Question five. Acrophobia is the fear of what?
6: Pass.
5: Question six. Neville Longbottom was a character in which book series?
6: Harry Potter.
5: Question seven. How many states are there in Australia?
6: Five.
0: Oh, no. It's six. There are six states. Did you... what about the... what about the flag of Wales? Do you know what that...
6: I think it's a dragon.
0: Yeah, it is a dragon. You did that. Neville Longbottom. I mean, acrophobia is the fear of what?
6: Acrophobia?
0: Yes.
6: Yeah. I knew that. I'm thinking spiders, arachnophobia, yeah. Anyway. Yeah.
0: You'll always be Andrea F to us.
6: All right, very good.
0: And you didn't F that up.
6: That's all right. Thank you.
0: Appreciate it. Hot damn. I thought it was going to happen. 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Or you can wait, call us tomorrow on 13 55 22. Coming up next, TikTok Tucker. It's Jonesy Demander driving you home.
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2: Amanda brings the common sense. Jonesy brings the nonsense.
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0: yuck.
1: We make food from TikTok and eat it. Last week we had...
2: We had tuna ice cream. It was tuna with also the juice from the can, ice cream and ranch dressing. Ryan started to heave just at the smell
1: of it. Well, it smelt dreadful, but tasted...
2: Surprisingly, it was actually okay.
1: Today,
2: I think this will be okay. It's two-ingredient fudge. We started this some hours ago because we had to put this in the fridge. Actually, we put it in the freezer to toughen it up.
1: Did you label it?
2: No one's nicked it, funnily enough.
1: So, it's sitting next to Kyle Sandlin's frouche.
2: That's been there for weeks. It's all gone off.
1: It's kind of sad, really.
2: So we started with a baked sweet potato. We did that in the air fryer, split that open, and put in some melted, some chalk bits like you use in baking, and let them melt into it. And then I flattened that into this cake tin or a loaf tin. On top of that, I got a block of dark chocolate, poured boiling water over it while it was still the wrapper?
1: The packet.
2: The packet. Cut that open, and that's a great way to melt chocolate.
1: What a great hack. You were claiming it as your own, but we found out that you got it off TikTok.
2: Of course I did. And I put that on the top. So we now have this fudge, and we're ready to eat.
1: It smells nice.
2: It looks good, and I've just cut around the edges.
1: It looks dreadful, though.
2: No, what do you mean?
1: Smells nice, looks dreadful.
2: Let me tip it over, because you don't want to see the bottom of it, because that's just sweet
1: potato.
2: That looks
1: rank.
2: But let's slice it up. It smells like fudge.
1: Mm-hmm.
2: Let's see if it tastes like fudge.
1: In America, do they call sweet potato a yam?
2: I think maybe they do. Okay, you ready? I'm left-handed cutting this with
1: goodness,
2: a sharp
1: knife. I just can't watch. It's like that chef from the Muppets.
2: All right.
1: Booty booty.
2: Ryan, that's for you.
1: Yep.
2: Brendan, this is for you.
1: Oh, we get two bits.
2: If you'd like two bits. That's for Jonesy.
1: Thank you.
2: And these bits are for me.
1: Okay.
2: And let me just cut that one up.
1: Well.
2: When I say three... Enjoy.
1: It looks...
2: This is two-ingredient fudge with sweet potato and dark chocolate and go.
1: Okay. It just tastes like sweet potato and chocolate.
2: That's exactly what it tastes like.
1: It doesn't
2: like.
1: Taste anything like fudge. What's
2: sometimes,
1: the point?
2: Sometimes these combinations elevate it beyond its initial ingredients. In this case, no.
1: This has done nothing.
2: It is hot. It is chocolate on a base of sweet potato. What do you think, Ryan?
3: Yeah.
1: Don't even waste your time.
2: No, the texture's a little bit unusual. It's not horrible.
1: No.
2: But if you want a healthy alternative, just don't bother.
1: Indeed. TikTok, make and slap, gonna make you go yuck. We eat it so you don't have to.
2: Yep.
1: That's
4: right.
1: Righto,
4: you two. That's enough.
1: Ooh.
2: Well, we're going to be back tomorrow.
1: We will. Thursday, who's in bed with Jonesy and Amanda? Yet another mattress upwards of $2,000 could be yours.
2: Ivor Davies is going to be joining us from Ice House.
1: Also, Instagram, if you'd like to play any of this, jonesyandamanda.com.au. 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
8: Good morning, I'm Pete Andrea. First in local, Shoalhaven Council has widened its focus on potential spots for paid tourist parking across the region. Council looked at the issue during a five-hour meeting this week, adding Mollymook, Berry and Huskisson, as well as Hyams Beach. Councillor Selena Clancy says a study will look at the benefits and impacts.
9: What's the least intrusive, I suppose, way of having the parking meters incorporated in for tourists, not for locals? You know, it's part of the study, and it's basically a desktop study that staff will do, and they'll bring a report back at the end of August.
8: The New South Wales Food Authority has slapped fast food outlet Hungry Jack's at Pheasant's Nest on the Hume Highway southbound with a $1,980 fine for failing to comply with food standard codes. The authority claimed the outlet had failed to maintain the food premises to the required standard of cleanliness after a Wallandilly Shire Council inspection on March 3rd, despite previous warnings given. Dodgy petrol stations across the Shoalhaven and Highlands are on notice. New state government legislation will penalise surveys failing to correctly report the price of fuel and whether they've run out. Fair Trading Minister Annelieg Schantevog says fines of up to $3,300 are now in place.
10: Motorists were actually being misled at the bowser. That is, servos were putting in one price in fuel check and then charging a higher price when people go to the pump. Price gouging, misleading pricing practices is never acceptable.
8: In sport now, the Wollongong Lions are rallying around a South Coast family devastated by a motor neuron diagnosis. The club's hosting a Big Freeze fundraising weekend to support under-12s player Tex and his granddad Andrew, a stalwart of the Kiama sports community, recently diagnosed with MND. All Lions players will wear Fight MND socks this weekend, and all their junior games will be played against the Kiama Power. There'll be ice bucket challenges, raffles and prizes, raising funds for MND research. That's your local news first. I'm Pete Andrea.
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13: Good morning, I'm Pete Andrea. First in local, a man has died after being pulled from waters off Jervis Bay. Emergency services were called to Cape St George Lighthouse following reports of two surfers in distress. A 43-year-old man was pulled from the water unresponsive and he died at the scene. He's yet to be formally identified. Another man, aged 38, was assessed by New South Wales ambulance paramedics at Murray's Beach boat ramp as a precaution. An investigation has commenced by South Coast Police and a report's being prepared for the coroner. There's winning vibes sweeping the Shoalhaven after both Kiama and Huskisson earned Hall of Fame status in the New South Wales Tourist Town competition. Kiama was a winner for a third year running. Shoalhaven Tourism's Christy Mayhew says Huskisson also earned a Hall of Fame spot.
1: We're very, very proud of our town, and we're also proud of our neighbours Kiama for getting gold in the small town category. Go Husky!
13: Shell Harbour is set to bring in the new year with a pet-friendly drone show rather than a fireworks spectacular at Shell Cove Harbour. Council's locked in a 500-plus drone display as a quieter, lower-impact alternative to fireworks. Backed by a strong early sponsorship, the show aims to deliver a family-friendly, inclusive celebration. A nasal flu vaccine is now available for kids across the Shoalhaven and Highlands. The nasal spray, which is administered to each nostril, is available to kids aged between 2 and 17. Health Minister Ryan Park says it's as effective as a flu jab without the tears.
2: Yeah, it's exactly the same. It's as effective as the needle, and that's why we're encouraging people to get the flu, and influenza for children and young people can be very severe and leads to hospitalisation. So we want to get people prepared in the lead up to what could be a challenging flu season.
13: In sport now, Mossvale Golf Club played a medley stage Stapleford yesterday with players battling tough course conditions. Dan Watts won the event on 40 Stapleford points on a count back from Stephen Brabham. Davis Tyler took third on 39 points. That is your local news first. I'm Pete Andrea.
0: 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National News now.
3: Morning, I'm Phoebe Humphrey. New South Wales has pulled off the greatest comeback in Origin history to win Game 1. The Blues recovering from a 20-0 deficit to claim a 22-20 victory over the Maroons in Sydney. The surge led by Kalen Ponga being sent off with 23 minutes of play, topped off by James Tedesco scoring a try in a last-gasp match winner.
4: I think I bombed one earlier and I wanted to make up for it, so just told Nathan to put it up for me and go and compete, and I've worked so hard on that. I'm just happy I came down in the end.
3: They're on Nine. An appeal date has been penciled in for mushroom murderer Erin Patterson. The 51-year-old and her lawyers will try to overturn her triple murder conviction on seven grounds, including a dispute of evidence. The dates set are August 18 and 19. Labor will introduce its tax changes into federal parliament today. The Albanese government will introduce a single bill containing four sets of tax measures, including changes to capital gains tax and negative gearing. And five people trapped in a louse cave for more than a week have been found alive, but two remain missing.
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3: In sport, returning to Origin, Queensland coach Billy Slater has weighed in on Kalen Ponga's sensational send-off. The Maroon was dismissed for the rest of the game for a shoulder charge midway through the second half, opening the door for the Blues.
14: Argue all we want, but it is what it is. Like, let's call them. I haven't got any problems with it. Obviously, you know, feels he's let his team down, but those things happen in games. You know, they happen really quick. I've played that position. I know how hard it is.
3: And Will Day will play his first game for Hawthorn this year in tonight's Round 12 opener against the Saints. That's the latest news and sport.
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15: In Barrel, Bongbong Street and Station Street are all clear. Travelling between Barrel and Mossvale, no delays on Mossvale Road through Borodoo or Argyle Street. Travelling on the Hume Motorway from Berrima South to Goulburn, a clear 40-minute run, just hitting a bit of traffic in Maroolan each way with a reduced 80k speed limit for roadworks. 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
18: A cloudy day for the coast and highlands today with a high chance of showers and the chance of a thunderstorm near the coast late this afternoon and this evening. Light winds today, a top of 19 for Narrabombidary, 20 for the Bay and Basin, 19 for Milton Ulladulla, 16 for the Southern Highlands. Partly cloudy tomorrow with some showers, most likely in the early morning. Mostly sunny on Saturday with the slight chance of a shower along the coastal fringe and mostly sunny for Sunday. Right now it's 17 degrees at Culburra Beach, 15 at Falls Creek, 16 at Dolphin Point, 12 degrees in Braemar.
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18: Hey, very good morning to you. As you get up with Max on 2ST, it's 6:08. Getting up to the news that Defence Minister Richard Marles has told the Indian Ocean Defence and Security Conference in Perth that the $3 billion AUKUS submarine project was an enormous task, but Australia had to stick to the plan. He said chopping and changing again would mean effectively giving up the plan to develop a new fleet of long-range submarines, and that would leave Australia in an unthinkable position. Getting up to the news that rainfall totals of up to 100 mils have been welcomed in drought-affected parts of western New South Wales after a dry start to 2026, but other areas still remain dry, despite forecast rain leaving some producers frustrated. Farmers are cautiously optimistic of a better season, but they say more rain is needed to alleviate drought-related pressures. And getting up to the news that former Maroons skipper Darren Lockyer has called the sending off of Queensland fullback Kalyn Ponga as the turning point in New South Wales' come-from-behind win in Game 1 of State of Origin last night. On-field referee Ashley Klein overruled the bunker to dismiss Ponga rather than just sending him to the sin bin. For 10 minutes, New South Wales won 22-20, having been down 20-0. After 25 minutes. What a game. I chose to stay up at half time after Queensland had gone up 20-0 and played perfect football for 25 minutes. I thought, well, I'll go to bed. But then I thought, no, I'll just stay up. And then I was going to go to bed just before the send-off happened. I stayed up and I was richly rewarded. What about that last-minute try, 79th-minute try to Jamie Tedesco? Absolutely amazing stuff from Queensland, aren't they? A little bit ticked off this morning. What a shame. Hey, coming up on the show today, we'll catch up with Di Laver from the Shoalhaven Food Network, talk about some great events that are coming up as part of the Shoalhaven Autumn Celebration of Food. We'll look at how you can vent your spleen and vent your concerns about anything to do with aged care. Get into that a little later on. Let you know some events that are happening or might not be happening, given the heavy rain we're going to experience today. If you have a community event that's planned for today, tomorrow, or perhaps on the weekend that is going to be called off, please give me a call. Let me know, 44-232-999. Secret Sounds worth $125, and we'll get into it that right after this on 2ST. Good morning. Get up.

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1: Cash jackpot for the Secret Sound, $125, thanks to Cobbity Grove Kitchens. Here it comes. Now, we discovered yesterday I'm not unlocking a deadlock. I'm not unlocking a combination lock. It's not turning on your printer. What is this sound? If you think you know, give it a crack right now. 44232 999.
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2: As of the 1st of June, there'll be something new to drive on. That's the $164 million upgrade of the Jervis Bay Road intersection. Motors travelling southbound will be the first to use the new bridge, with motors travelling northbound to follow shortly afterwards. And hopefully you'll make the trips for holidaymakers and locals alike a little better.
0: 2ST Mornings with Graham Day. 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

0: It was on this day in 1982, one of the most memorable 80s films was released with one of the most memorable theme songs to a movie. And on this day in 2001, the Australian Performing Rights Association, APRA, released their list of the best songs of the previous 75 years, the best Australian songs in the 75 years prior to 2001. I'll let you know the top three when we do on this day. It's on the way after the news. Local news first with Pete Andrea. Coming up next, you're on 2ST. Hope you're having a wonderful start.
1: 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'60s and '70s tracks that stand the test of time. 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
9: Morning, I'm Pete Andrea. First in local, Southern Highlands-based aged carer Harbison will be a central contributor to a national research project examining ways to increase exercise and wellbeing programs in residential aged care settings. It's an Australian Research Council linkage project led by Western Sydney Uni, exploring how personalised motivation strategies can lift wellbeing outcomes for older Australians. Harbison CEO David Cochrane says their involvement reflects the organisation's commitment to innovation in aged care. There's a winning vibe across the Shoalhaven after both Kiama and Huskisson earned Hall of Fame status in the New South Wales Tourist Town Comp. Kiama was a winner for a third year running, Huskisson also a three-time winner, earning its own Hall of Fame spot. Shoalhaven and Highlands fuel stations that falsely advertise prices are in the state government sites. Servos have been caught misleading motorists using the Fuel Check app to promote cheaper prices than the cost at the bowser. Fair Trading Minister Annalak Shantibonk says those who break the law will be caught.
10: We want to send a very clear message to servos. If you're thinking of doing the wrong thing, don't, because you will be caught and you will be fined. So far, we've issued close to 300 fines with a value of over $300,000. And most of these were actually for price mismatching.

0: in South Coast AFL, the Wollongong Lions banding together after a South Coast family was rocked by a motor neuron disease diagnosis. This weekend's Big Freeze fundraiser is supporting under-12s player Tex and his granddad, long-time Kiama community figure Andrew, who's now battling the disease. Every player will wear Fight MMD socks on game day with junior clashes against Kiama Power. Ice bucket challenges and raffles will raise much-needed funding and awareness in the fight against MND. That is your local news first. I'm Pete Andrea.
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2: Morning, I'm Phoebe Humphrey. New South Wales has pulled off its greatest ever comeback in last night's Origin Series opener in Sydney. The Blues recovering from a 20-0 deficit to win 22 points to 20 with a converted try to James Tedesco with a minute to go, securing the win. Maroons coach Billy Slater says his Queensland boys are heartbroken.
3: They played with so much heart in that last 23 minutes and New South Wales did a great job. They had to chase the points down and they got them.
2: The dad of one of the so-called ISIS brides says his daughter made a mistake and shouldn't face charges. Nesreen Zahab has reunited with her family in Sydney after returning from Syria in a group of 19 on Tuesday. Her dad Zakaria has told Nine Nesreen left Australia when she was just 21.
4: When you're young, you do so many mistakes. You don't get charged on that mistake.
2: And home buyers could be spared another interest rate hike next month. Better than expected inflation figures has fueled hopes the Reserve Bank will hold fire, opting for an increase in August instead.
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2: In sport, returning to Origin and Blues coach Laurie Daly has been asked whether he feels vindicated by overlooking Dylan Edwards as fullback in favour of the match-winning James Tedesco.
5: Don't feel vindicated because I know that Dylan would have been outstanding. It was a really hard call, actually, because Dylan is playing really well for Penrith and Teddy's playing well for the Roosters. So it was just a gut feel that we thought that that was the way we were going to go.
2: And former Eagles coach Adam Simpson says coaches are hesitant to go for the vacant Essendon role because they can't see anyone else but James Hurd getting hired. That's the latest news and sport.
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6: In Mount Murray, the Illawarra Highway is seeing very minor hold-ups each way over Macquarie Pass through the roadwork zone. In Mittagong, the Old Hume Highway picking up a little at Bowral Road. Travelling towards the city on the Hume Motorway, a delay-free run from Berrima North to Campbelltown taking about 45 minutes. 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
11: A cloudy day for the coast and highlands today with a high chance of showers and the chance of a thunderstorm near the coast late this afternoon and this evening. Light winds, a top of 19 for Narrabomaderry, 20 for the Bay and Basin, 19 for Milton Ulladulla, 16 for the Southern Highlands. Tomorrow, partly cloudy with some showers, most likely early in the morning, mostly sunny for Saturday with the slight chance of a shower along the coastal fringe and mostly sunny on Sunday. It's currently 15 degrees in Nowra, 16 at St George's Basin, 16 in Ulladulla and 12 degrees in Mossvale.
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0: Anne, born on this day in 1968, actress, singer and darling of the nation, Kylie Minogue. And that's some things that happened in the world of entertainment on this day, the 28th of May, 2ST.
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0: Get Up with Max on 2SD, 2 to 7. Coming up after 7, we're going to catch up with Di Laver, president of the Shoalhaven Food Network, and let you know about some great and tasty events that are happening as part of the Shoalhaven Autumn Celebration of Food. That and heaps more on the way. I'll be back after the news. 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
9: G'day, I'm Pete Andrea, first in local. New operators of Kiama's Blue Haven Bonera have backflipped after being caught out charging aged care residents $15 for musical performances put on by volunteers for free. The Sydney Morning Herald reports piano player Katrina Evans raised the red flags with aged care provider Hall and Pryor after staff tried to charge her 98-year-old mum $15 to listen to her own daughter perform. Evans says she's happy with management's decision to overturn the charge. She believes music should be free for all and is worried other aged care facilities may be doing this throughout Australia. There's a winning vibe sweeping the Shoalhaven after both Kiama and Huskisson earned Hall of Fame status in the New South Wales Tourist Town Comp. Kiama was a winner for the third year running. Shoalhaven Tourism's Kirsty Mayhew says Huskisson also earned a Hall of Fame spot.
10: We're very, very proud of our town, and we're also proud of our neighbours Kiama for getting gold in the small town category. Go Husky!
9: A man has died after being pulled from waters off Jervis Bay yesterday, arvo. Senior Constable Alison Coleman says emergency services were called to Cape St George Lighthouse after reports of two surfers in distress.
11: Officers attached to South Coast Police District and Marine Area Command responded, and the two men were retrieved from the water with assistance from Marine Rescue New South Wales, Australian Federal Police and the Australian Navy. A 43-year-old man was pulled from the water unresponsive and died at the scene. He is yet to be formally identified.
9: In sport now, the Berkeley Sports Stadium hosts Penrith in round 8 of the New South Wales Premier League netball this Saturday. South Coast Blaze head coach Marsh Parr says the Open's looking for that first elusive win of the season.
12: Making adjustments on court just took us away from the game plan, essentially, and then we ended up with having to be in a chase environment in the last quarter, which isn't ideal ever.
9: That is your local news first. I'm Pete Andrea.
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14: Morning, I'm Phoebe Humphrey. New South Wales take a 1-0 lead heading into game 2 of State of Origin in Melbourne after coming back from 20 points down in front of a packed crowd in Sydney last night. Blues veteran James Tedesco scoring the winning try in the dying minutes. Coach Laurie Daly says the review that followed left him hanging on the edge of his seat.
15: And they said, oh, it's going to go to the video referee to be confirmed. So then you start to worry. So they're going, oh, they're checking front on, and then you're sort of starting to doubt that it's going to be a try. And then as soon as it's awarded, yeah, your emotions are everywhere.
14: Triple Mushroom murderer Erin Patterson will appeal her convictions, arguing she's the victim of a substantial miscarriage of justice. Her lawyers will prosecute the 51-year-old's case in August. If they fail, she'll remain behind bars until she's at least 82. And the Albanese government is moving forward with its planned tax changes, introducing legislation into federal parliament today. The proposed tax measures include reducing the capital gains tax discount and limiting negative gearing concessions to newly built homes.
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14: In sport, back to Origin, and Maroons skipper Cam Munster believes Kalen Ponga was hard done by after being sent off midway through the second half for his shoulder charge.
16: Spur of the moment kind of thing. Bit of speed. Cole's not the slowest bloke in the game. He's probably one of the quickest, and KP's coming in to make a tackle. So it is what it is. I thought it might have been head on head. The split obviously on KP's ear, but the referee in the bunker saw it differently.
14: And the AFL says it's happy for James Hurd to coach Essendon again after Brad Scott was sacked earlier this week. It comes a decade after the supplement scandal. That's the latest news and sport.
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17: In Exeter, the Hume Highway moving well through the roadworks zone near Sally's Corner Road. Bowral, Mittagong Road all clear through the roadworks at Old Bowral Road. In Kangaroo Valley, changed load limits remain on Mossvale Road for Hampton Bridge. And travelling on the Hume motorway from Berrima North to Campbelltown, a clear run with a 46-minute travel time. 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
0: A cloudy day for the coast and highlands today with a high chance of showers and the chance of a thunderstorm near the coast late this afternoon and this evening. Light winds a top of 19 for Narrabombidary, 20 for the Bay and Basin, 19 for Milton Ulladulla, 16 for the Southern Highlands. Partly cloudy tomorrow, medium chance of showers, most likely early morning. Mostly sunny on Saturday, slight chance of a shower along the coastal fringe, and mostly sunny for Sunday. Right now it's 15 degrees at Canberra, 16 at Lake Conjola, 16 at Barilla Lake, and 13 degrees in Almerton.
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0: A very good morning to you. As you get up with Max on 2ST, it's 7:08. Getting up to the news that 5 of 7 people trapped in a flooded cave for a week in Laos have been found alive. The seven entered the cave more than a week ago, but were trapped when heavy rain triggered a landslide. Rescuers are starting the complex operation to free the local men while still looking for two others who are still missing inside the cave. Getting up to the news that two men and a dog have been retrieved from a lifeboat after their boat sank off North Queensland. The men activated their emergency beacon and they were rescued by a nearby bulk carrier flown back to Mackay yesterday morning. The Australian Maritime Safety Authority says the incident is a reminder of the importance of maintaining emergency beacons. And getting up to the news that New York and New Jersey's attorneys general are probing whether FIFA changed stadium seat maps and punted some ticket holders into less desirable seats at eight upcoming World Cup matches, including the final. FIFA has previously defended its practices, saying it's been responding to high demand from fans for seats. The upcoming World Cup will be played at venues across North America starting in the middle of next month. Coming up on the show later this morning, we'll look at how you can air your grievances to do with aged care providers. Secret sounds worth $125. We'll do that after 8 o'clock. And coming up shortly, we're going to catch up with the president of the Shoalhaven Food Network, Di Laver. Find out what's happening this week in the Shoalhaven Autumn Celebration of Food. Better music and more of it on the way from Status Quo, Savage Garden and the Eurythmics right now. Sweet dreams, sweet music, 2ST. Good morning.

0: 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It's market day today. The Nowra Growers and Makers Market will be on at Jelly Bean Park, 10 till 4, rain, hail or shine, they say. I reckon they might get some rain today, but they'll still be there with the focus on things grown or made within 60 k's. However, the Berry Farmers Market that normally happens Thursday afternoons will not be happening today. So you need to come to Nowra for your fresh produce today in the Shoalhaven anywhere. 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
3: Good morning, I'm Pete Andrea, first in local. The new operators of Kiama's Bluehaven Bonera have backflipped after being caught out charging aged care residents for musical performances put on by volunteers for free. The Sydney Morning Herald reports piano player Katrina Evans raised the red flag with aged care provider Hall and Pryor after staff tried to charge her 98-year-old mum $15 to listen to her own daughter perform. At the same time, new research has found trust and safety remain critical in helping South Coast and Highlands locals speak up about concerns they have about aged care.
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3: That's Aged Care Quality and Safety Commissioner Liz Heffron-Webb. A man's died after being pulled from waters off Jervis Bay. Emergency services were called to Cape St George Lighthouse after reports two surfers were in distress. A 43-year-old man pulled from the water unresponsive and he died at the scene. He's yet to be formally identified. Another man, aged 38, was assessed by ambulance paramedics as a precaution. An investigation has commenced by South Coast Police and a report is being prepared for the coroner. Children can now get a flu vaccine needle-free and without tears. Kids aged between 2 and 17 across the Shoalhaven and Highlands will have access to the nasal spray administered by a GP nurse or pharmacist. Health Minister Ryan Park says a flu jab isn't a popular thing for kids.
5: Some children and younger children, needles can be difficult and that can make it difficult for families. So we've decided to expand the availability of flu mist up to 17-year-olds. Importantly, it'll be free of charge and that's designed to help families as they're working through what is a really difficult cost of living situation.
3: Sport now, the Wollongong Lions are banding together after a South Coast family was rocked by a motor neuron disease diagnosis. This weekend's Big Freeze fundraiser is supporting under-12s player Tex and his granddad, long-time Kiama community figure Andrew, who's now battling the disease. Every player will wear Fight MND socks on game day with junior clashes against Kiama Power. Ice Bucket Challenge and raffles will also raise funds and awareness in the fight against MND. That is your local news first. I'm Pete Andrea.
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6: Morning, I'm Phoebe Humphrey. Queensland has suffered a 22-20 defeat to New South Wales in a controversial Origin opener in Sydney. The Maroons led 20-6 before Kalen Ponga was sent off midway through the second half, sparking the Blues' comeback. Debutant Sam Walker telling Nine the loss stings.
7: It's a hard one to sort of reflect on right now, but yeah, disappointed, I guess.
6: The federal government has struck a deal with every state and territory to fully fund public schools. The agreement will pump $20 billion into public schools over the next decade and another $50 billion in the decade to follow. The search for Gus Lamont in South Australia is ongoing, with police scouring waterways and creek beds. The four-year-old was last seen at his family's remote property near Yunta in September last year. And Matthew Perry's personal assistant has been jailed for his role in the actor's death. Kenneth Awamasa injected the 54-year-old friend star with a fatal dose of ketamine in October 2023 and was the last person to see Perry alive. He's been sentenced to 3 years and 5 months.
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0: South Wales has pulled off the biggest comeback in Origin history to stun Queensland 22-20. Nathan Cleary orchestrated the fight back from 20-0 down, scoring a try before setting up James Tedesco's match winner at the death.
1: Yeah, it's just Origin. It was absolutely crazy, but that's why we love the game. It was honestly the tale of two halves, but Teddy's actually him. Just to come with that big play at the end, unbelievable.
0: And Will Day will play his first game for Hawthorn this year in tonight's Round 12 AFL opener against the Saints. That's the latest news and sport.
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3: In Sutton Forest, Ditton's Lane near the Illawarra Highway is closed in both directions. Access to Kosh Park is via the northern side of the Illawarra Highway. Travelling on the Hume Motorway from Berrima South to Goulburn, you're looking at about a 40-minute travel time. And Mosvale Road between Kangaroo Valley at the Hampton Bridge north to Nowra Road, a 27-minute trip. 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
8: A cloudy day for the coast and highlands today with a high chance of showers and the chance of a thunderstorm near the coast late this afternoon and this evening. Light winds and a high of 19 for Nowra Bomaderry, 20 for the Bay and Basin, 19 for Milton Ulladulla, 16 for the Southern Highlands. Tomorrow, partly cloudy with some showers, most likely in the early morning. Saturday, mostly sunny, slight chance of a shower along the coastal fringe, and mostly sunny on Sunday. Right now, it's 15 degrees in Bomaderry, 17 at Sanctuary Point, it's 16 in Milton and 13 in Barrel.
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0: Get Up With Max on 2SD, 19 minutes away from 8 o'clock. It's that time of year when lots of Australia's biggest morning teas are being held. With one Australia diagnosed with cancer every 5 minutes, it's the same length as your average tea break. That's why every cuppa makes a difference. They've been doing it since 1993. In that time, biggest morning teas across the nation have raised over $200 million for cancer research, prevention, support and advocacy programs. There is an Australia's biggest morning tea happening this Friday, 29th of May, 10:30 to 1. The Shoalhaven Community Choir and Sing Australia Vincentia hosting. Oh, this will be a real treat. You get a treat for your ears, treat for your belly with some lovely tea. It's at the Wesley Centre in Nowra this Friday, 10:30 through to 1 p.m. You can find details on the community page, 2st.com.au. And if you want to hold an event for Australia's Biggest Morning Tea or just donate some money, find out more, biggestmorningtea.com.au.
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0: 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And look, I'm sure if you turn up, you might have to wait, but you'll definitely, they wouldn't turn anyone away, would they? 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We'll do today's On This Day after 8.30. We'll catch up with Graham Day just before 9 o'clock, find out what's happening on the 2ST Morning Show this morning. And the secret sounds worth $125, and we shall play right after the news. Local news first. Coming up next, you're on 2ST. Hope you're having a great start to your day.
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11: Hi there, I'm Pete Andrea, first in local. The South Coast can now lay claim to two Hall of Famers. Kiama and Huskisson have won their divisions in the Tourism Town Awards for the third time. Tourism Shoalhaven's Kirsty Mayhew says it's two reasons to celebrate.
12: Husky, we love you. All of our operators, our Chamber of Commerce and our Shoalhaven City Council team have really invested our time and energy into celebrating this wonderful town. And we're also proud of our neighbours Kiama for getting gold in the small town category.
11: A surfer has died after getting into trouble off Jervis Bay yesterday. Senior Constable Alison Coleman says emergency services were called to Cape St George Lighthouse after reports of two surfers in distress.
3: A 43-year-old man was pulled from the water unresponsive and died at the scene. He is yet to be formally identified. Another man, aged 38, was assessed by New South Wales ambulance paramedics at Murray Beach Boat Ramp as a precaution. An investigation has commenced by South Coast Police District and Marine Area Command, with a report being prepared for the coroner.
11: Shoalhaven and Highlands fuel stations that falsely advertise prices are in the state government sites. Surveyors have been caught misleading motorists using the Fuel Check app to promote cheaper prices than the cost at the bowser. Fair Trading Minister Anilak Shantibog says those who break the law will be caught.
4: We want to send a very clear message to surveyors. If you're thinking of doing the wrong thing, don't, because you'll be caught and you'll be fined. So far, we've issued close to 300 fines with a value for over $300,000. And most of these were actually for price mismatching.
11: In sport now, the Berkeley Sports Stadium hosts Penrith in round 8 of the New South Wales Premier League netball on Saturday. South Coast Blaze head coach Marge Parr says the Opens are looking for that first elusive win of the season after a close defeat last week.
13: Making adjustments on court just took us away from the game plan, essentially, and then we ended up with having to be in a chase environment in the last quarter, which isn't ideal ever.
11: That is your local news first. I'm Pete Andrea.
1: 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National News. Now.
14: Morning, I'm Phoebe Humphrey. New South Wales has pulled off an origin heist, storming back from 20 down to stun Queensland 22-20 in Sydney. Maroons fullback Kalen Ponga was sent off midway through the second half for a shoulder charge. The Blues cashing in as James Tedesco sealed the match winner. Blues coach Laurie Daly says they fought till the death.
15: I'm really happy that we didn't play well, but we fought. And I would have been not devastated, but even if we didn't win, I would have taken a lot out of it.
14: Aaron Patterson's lawyers are preparing to appeal the Triple Mushroom Killer's convictions, arguing they're the result of a substantial miscarriage of justice. They've lodged their papers and are set to plead the 51-year-old's case in August. Patterson serving a minimum 33 years jail. And the federal government's super tax legislation will be introduced today. The bill entwines changes to capital gains tax and negative gearing with income tax relief. The coalition says it won't support the changes, so Labor will have to rely on the Greens to pass it.
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14: In sport, Queensland coach Billy Slater has weighed in on Kalen Ponga's sensational send-off. The Maroon was dismissed for the rest of the game for a shoulder charge halfway through the second term, opening the door for the Blues.
16: Argue all we want, but it is what it is. Like, let's call them. I haven't got any problems with it. Obviously, you know, feels he's let his team down, but those things happen in games.
14: And former Eagles coach Adam Simpson says coaches are hesitant to go for the vacant Essendon role because they can't see anyone else but James Hurd getting hired. That's the latest news on sport.
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17: Barrulbong Bong Street's in congestion each way between Merrigang Street and Barrel Street. Station Street, however, is all clear. In Mossvale, the Illawarra Highway seeing a bit of traffic moving westbound past Nowra Road. Also Mossvale, Argyle Street is slowing each way approaching Kirkham Street. And in Barrel, seeing some fog over Old South Road drive to conditions. Bowel cancer is Australia's deadliest cancer for people aged 25 to 54. It's important you know the red flag signs and symptoms. 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
0: A cloudy day for the coast and highlands today with a high chance of showers, chance of a thunderstorm near the coast late this afternoon and evening, and light winds. A high of 19 for Narrow Bomaderry, 20 for the Bay and Basin, 19 for Milton Ulladulla, 16 for the highlands. Tomorrow, partly cloudy with some showers, most likely in the early morning. Saturday, mostly sunny. Slight chance of a shower along the coastal fringe and mostly sunny for Sunday. Right now, it's 18 degrees at Orient Point, 16 at Conjola, 16 at Lake Tabarri, 13 degrees in Sutton Forest.
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0: A very good morning to you as you get up with Max on 2ST. It's 8:07. Getting up to the news that the federal government will today introduce legislation to overhaul negative gearing and the capital gains tax. Education Minister Jason Clare has this morning defended the changes, saying the bill is all about cutting income tax and making it easier to buy a house. Getting up to the news that a long-running survey of Australian teens has identified failing condom use and unwanted sex as major concerns for young people starting relationships. The lead researcher on the survey says she was shocked by some results. 37% of young people surveyed said they were scared of their partner, and one in five reported that they had experienced unwanted sex. And getting up to the news that Queensland fullback Kalyn Ponga has escaped suspension following his game-deciding send-off in last night's State of Origin series opener. A change to the judicial code in rep games means he only has to pay a fine of 23% of his match fee with an early guilty plea. New South Wales won game one, 22-20, with a last-minute try to recall fullback James Tedesco. They were down 20-0 after just 25 minutes of the game. Go the Blues! Coming up on the show, we'll look at what you can do if you have concerns about the aged care treatment you or someone you know is receiving from an aged care provider. We'll do today's On This Day after 8:30. We'll catch up with Graham Day just before 9, find out what's happening on the 2ST morning show this morning, and the secret sounds worth $125. We'll do that right now on 2ST.
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0: Here it comes, the Cobbity Grove Kitchens 2ST Secret Sound. Earlier today we found out I'm not using a mop and bucket. It's not a three-wheeled trolley, nor is it ejecting a cassette tape. But what is this sound? Get it right, score $125 this morning. Call now, 44-232-999. We'll get into it after some unstoppable music from Michael Jackson on 2ST.

0: Cobbetty Grove Kitchens, creating beautiful kitchens since 1981, servicing the Southern Highlands and now the Shoalhaven from their new Milton showroom. The 2ST Secret Sound.
1: So with $125 this morning, let's go to Lake Conjola. Marie's on the phone. G'day, Marie. Hello, is Marie there? Marie, are you there? Let's see if we can get her again. Hello, are you there, Marie? Ooh, I'll put her on hold and we'll go to our second call and see if we can get back to Marie. Robert's in Barrel. G'day, Robert.
2: G'day, mate. How you doing?
1: I'm good. Feeling lucky this morning?
2: Not really.
1: Okay. Well, never mind. You never know. You only need a skerrick of luck for this. Here it comes, the secret sound. Oh, good grief. Wrong button. Here it comes. What do you think that might be?
2: Would it be a staple machine?
1: A staple machine. All right, let's run that past the judges. Sorry, Robert, it's not a staple machine.
2: Good day, mate. Thank you.
1: Thank you for your call. See you later. I think Marie has called back to ST. Good morning. Is this Marie?
3: Hi, yeah.
1: Oh, Marie, we lost you in the rain.
3: I know. Sorry about that.
1: That's all right. You're coming in loud and clear now. Here comes the secret sound. What do you think that might be, please? Oh, no, she's gone again. Must be some phone problems down that way. Let's go to our third guesser, who's actually now our second guesser, Carol at Conjola Park. G'day, Carol.
4: Good morning.
1: Hey, having all sorts of confusion this episode of The Secret Sound. Ah, all right, let's reset. Here comes The Secret Sound. Take the money off me, Carol. What do you think it is, please?
4: Well, I'm thinking you've bought a takeaway coffee, cappuccino, and you like the creamy stuff left on the side there, so you take the lid off, so you know how it glick-glick-glick, and then you rake your finger around, yeah?
1: Oh, do you watch me when I'm drinking? That's exactly what I do.
4: Except sometimes, yeah, I love it.
1: Sometimes I must admit I lick the bottom of the top as well. When it's got all that creamy, creamy chocolate goodness, you can't waste that.
4: No.
1: Good grief, but sad to say. It's not worth the secret sound. But, you know, of course, now I want a cup of coffee. And it's not the same. I'll make it here. We've got the instant coffee here, but it's not the same, is it?
4: Oh, no. Not the same.
1: Got to get a frothy coffee, as they say. Oh, okay, Carol, thanks for
4: it's
1: your...
4: pretty good.
1: Thanks. Thanks so much. Have
4: and
1: a great...
4: And a pie. And a pie.
1: No, don't. Oh,
4: or a sausage roll.
1: Or a sausage roll, or all of the above. Carol, go away.
4: Thanks. Well, doesn't hurt. Once a week's all right.
1: All right. Thanks, Carol. Have a great day.
4: You too. Bye.
1: See you later. Bye-bye. There goes Carol from Conjola Park trying to lead me astray. Doesn't take much, I'll tell you that. And Marie, your phone dropped out a couple of times, Marie, so we'll have to go past you. I'm so sorry. Try again tomorrow. You never know. $125. Unsuccessful guesses at 2st.com.au. Thanks to Cobbetty Grove Kitchens, 17 past 8, 2ST.
0: 2ST. 80s hits you love. And the 90s and 2000s. Where do you go? My love. It was called yellow. And 60s and 70s tracks that stand the test of time. Bitten on a dock of the bay. What a rock and roll. 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
10: Hi there, I'm Pete Andrea, first in local. A man has died after being pulled from waters off Jervis Bay yesterday afternoon. Senior Constable Alison Coleman says emergency services were called to Cape St George Lighthouse after reports of two surfers in distress.
11: Officers attached to South Coast Police District and Marine Area Command responded and the two men were retrieved from the water with assistance from Marine Rescue New South Wales, Australian Federal Police and the Australian Navy. A 43-year-old man was pulled from the water unresponsive and died at the scene. He is yet to be formally identified.
10: The new operators of Kiama's Blue Haven Bonera have backflipped after being caught out charging aged care residents $15 for musical performances put on by volunteers for free. The Sydney Morning Herald reports piano player Katrina Evans raised the red flags with aged care provider Hall and Pryor after staff tried to charge her 98-year-old mum $15 to listen to her own daughter perform. Evans says she's happy with management's decision to overturn the charge. She believes music should be free for all and is worried other aged care facilities may be doing this throughout Australia. There's a winning vibe sweeping the Shoalhaven after both Kiama and Huskisson earned Hall of Fame status in the New South Wales Tourist Town Comp. Kiama was a winner for the third year running. Shoalhaven Tourism's Kirsty Mayhew says Huskisson also earned a Hall of Fame spot.
12: We're very, very proud of our town and we're also proud of our neighbours Kiama for getting gold in the small town category. Go Husky!
10: The New South Wales Food Authority has slapped fast food outlet Hungry Jack's at Pheasant's Nest on the Hume Highway southbound with a $1,980 fine for failing to comply with food standard code. The authority claimed the outlet had failed to maintain the food premises to the required standard of cleanliness, after a Wallandilly Shire Council inspection on March 3rd,

0: despite previous warnings being given. In sport, the Wollongong Lions are rallying around a South Coast family devastated by a motor neuron diagnosis. The club's hosting a Big Freeze fundraising weekend to support the under-12s player Tex and his granddad Andrew, a stalwart of the Kiama sports community, recently diagnosed with MND. All Lions players will wear Fight MND socks this weekend, and all their junior games will be played against the Kiama Power. There'll be ice bucket challenges, raffles and prizes to raise funding for MND research. That is your local news first. I'm Pete Andrea.
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2: Morning, I'm Phoebe Humphrey. New South Wales has pulled off its greatest ever comeback in last night's Origin Series opener in Sydney. The Blues recovering from a 20-0 deficit to win 22 points to 20 with a converted try to James Tedesco with a minute to go, securing the win. Maroons coach Billy Slater says his Queensland boys are heartbroken.
3: They played with so much heart in that last 23 minutes and New South Wales did a great job. They had to chase the points down and they got them.
2: Game two is in Melbourne on June 17. The federal government has signed funding deals with all of the states and territories, committing $70 billion to public schools over the next two decades. The agreement ties funding to measures like national phonics checks and new numeracy testing, which will be rolled out across schools this year. And five people who'd been trapped for more than a week in a flooded cave in Laos have been found alive. Authorities say they're in good spirits. However, another two people remain unaccounted for. The next step is to get the group safe. Out.
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2: In sport, returning to Origin and Blues coach Laurie Daly has been asked whether he feels vindicated by overlooking Dylan Edwards as fullback in favour of the match-winning James Tedesco.
4: Don't feel vindicated because I know that Dylan would have been outstanding. It was a really hard call, actually. Dill is playing really well for Penrith and Teddy's playing well for the Roosters. So it was just a gut feel that we thought that was the way we were going to go.
2: And the AFL says it's happy for James Hird to coach Essendon again after Brad Scott was sacked earlier this week. It comes a decade after the supplement scandal. That's the latest news and sport.
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5: In Maroolan, seeing delays each way on the Hume Highway with a reduced 80k speed limit for roadworks. Travelling towards the coast on the Illawarra Highway over Macquarie Pass, seeing some minor delays each way through the roadworks there as well. And travelling on the Hume Motorway from Berrima North to Campbelltown, you're looking at about a 45-minute travel time with no delays. 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
9: Cloudy today for the coast and highlands with a high chance of showers and the chance of a thunderstorm near the coast late this afternoon and this evening. Light winds today, a high of 19 for Narrabomadary, 20 for the Bay and Basin, 19 for Milton Ulladulla, 16 for the Southern Highlands. Partly cloudy tomorrow with some showers, most likely in the early morning. Mostly sunny on Saturday, slight chance of a shower along the coastal fringe, and mostly sunny on Sunday. Right now it's 16 degrees in North Nowra, 17 in Vincentia, 16 in Mollymook, 13 in Mittagong.
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0: and born on this day in 1968, actress, singer and darling of the nation, Kylie Minogue. And that's some things that happened in the world of entertainment on this day, the 28th of May, 2ST.
1: I'm Christian O'Connell, and I love a pub. 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Your first sip of beer, you fell in love there. 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We're giving five pubs that you tell us about $5,000 each. 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
3: The pub's calling. Somewhere between the first sip and last laugh, it's always a 4X.
0: And it's a very good morning to Adam Larby, head of the King's School Tudor House. Adam, the term's well underway. How are things going?
4: Max, it's great to chat again. Oh, look, it's hard to believe we're halfway through the term already. The weather cooling down hasn't stopped the students getting into it. We've got winter sport in full swing. The girls and boys getting outside for their outdoor education activities, even with the wet weather. And they're also getting ready for the big annual production. We're doing Finding Nemo Junior this year,
0: oh, wow,
4: which should be a bit of fun. And also our favourite kite flying and bonfire night on the 19th of June. So lots happening, but we've got a campus tour coming up soon as well.
0: Oh, okay, so prospective parents can come and have a look around the place. Tell us the details of that one.
4: Yeah, well, there's a chance for families to come and have a look at the beautiful 169-acre site in Mossvale, to get up close with the animals and meet the students and the staff and have a look around and discover what's so unique about our co-educational offering from pre-K to year six. For us, it's all about more green than screen. We want our kids outdoors, learning, active and hands-on, giving them a real childhood and helping them to be adventurous and solve problems and be resilient in a challenging, low-tech, nature-rich environment. And we're obviously an IB PYP school as well, the International Baccalaureate being the only Highland school who is offering that, just giving them a chance to think globally about their learning.
0: The combination of indoor and outdoor activities in the curriculum there is just outstanding, isn't it?
4: Yeah, and it's just so nice for kids to be outside rather than just cooped up inside and to be able to do that learning with their friends outside with their teachers, what memories they make.
0: Wednesday the 3rd of June for the campus tour. How can prospective parents get on board?
4: Yeah, just go to our school website, www.nsw.edu.au, and you'll see the admissions tab and they'll be able to sign up for the tour then 9 a.m. on the 3rd of June.
0: Adam Larby is the head of the King's School Tudor House. Adam, thank you so much for your time today and enjoy the second half of the semester.
4: Thanks, Max.
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0: Get Up with Max on 2ST, the Graham Day Show, just around the corner, coming at you between 9 and 12. What's happening this morning, Graham Day?
1: Coming at you.
0: Coming at you. That was kind of like a 70s TV promotion, wasn't it?
1: Coming at you.
0: $6 million man, coming at you, Sunday night.
1: Oh, those were the days, my friend. I thought they'd never end.
0: They certainly were. But enough about those days. What about these days, Graham? Let's move into the present, the now. What's going on?
1: Well, we've got a really positive thing to start the show, and that's with Husky getting a big nod as far as tourism is concerned. Mm-hmm. And we're going to be sharing that with our listeners, both on the coast and the Highlands. And I can say that there's some big news about the Tourism Hall of Fame and Huskisson getting a place there. But we'll tell you more after 9 o'clock.
0: Wow, and good work. All right, look forward to that one.
1: Yeah, so that's the good news. Not the best of news at 9:30. I'll be talking to Serena Copley, who is running for the seat of Kiama, and the Shoalhaven Hospital, the new hospital. The opening date has been pushed back.
0: Ah, okay.
1: And I'm not sure how far back it will be pushed, but apparently there's a few little idiosyncrasies they've got to iron out there, which is the case when you're building something that's worth about $460 million. But Serena Copley saying that Chris Minns, in the last 2 weeks, has said, look, you're just going to have to wait. He's going to have to wait, not only with the hospital, but also another piece of infrastructure that was promised that is lagging behind. So she'll have a few things to say about that today. And also, for your ever-increasing pleasure, today is Pear Day. Did you know that?
0: I did. Funnily enough, I did know that it was Pear Day. Yeah. I don't know why, but these things stick in my brain.
1: Yeah.
0: My fruity brain.
1: Your fruity brain. Yeah, well, if you've got a good pair or not, you keep listening, because we're going to be talking about pears this morning. And pears are one of those fruits that are great for desserts and what have you, but they're very difficult to grow.
0: Oh, are they? I've never heard of... I've never tried to grow a pear tree.
1: Maybe there's some people out there listening who have actually been successful on the coast and the Highlands growing a pear tree. And you may have a partridge in it. Well, we want to hear from you.
0: I was just going to say. So if you've got a good pear, Graham wants to hear from you this morning for our ever-increasing pleasure, apparently.
1: That's right. 8000-1029. You can let me know. We'll roll out some great music. And whatever you'd like to raise with us, you can do that on this radio station. Thank you.
0: The Graham Day Show on the way after the news. Local news first with Pete Andrea. Coming up next, Graham, have a wonderful show.
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5: G'day, I'm Pete Andrea. First in local, a man's died after being pulled from waters off Jervis Bay. Emergency services were called to Cape St George Lighthouse after reports of two surfers in distress. A 43-year-old man was pulled from the water unresponsive and died at the scene. Another man, aged 38, was assessed by ambulance paramedics at Murray's Beach boat ramp as a precaution. An investigation has commenced by South Coast Police and a report is being prepared for the coroner. The new operators of Kiama's Blue Haven Bonera have backflipped after being caught out charging aged care residents for musical performances put on by volunteers for free. The Sydney Morning Herald reports piano player Katrina Evans raised the red flags with aged care provider Hall and Pryor after staff tried to charge a 98-year-old mum $15 to listen to her own daughter perform. At the same time, new research has found trust and safety remain critical in helping South Coast and Highlands locals speak up about concerns they have with aged care.
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5: Shell Harbour is set to bring in the new year with a pet-friendly drone show rather than those noisy firework spectaculars at Shell Cove Harbour. Council's locked in a 500-plus drone display as a quieter, low-impact alternative for fireworks. Backed by a strong early sponsorship, the show aims to deliver a family-friendly, inclusive celebration. In sport now, Mossvale Golf Club played a medal East Stableford yesterday, players battling tough course conditions. Dave Watts won the event on a 40 Stableford point countback from Stephen Brabham. Davis Tyler took third on 39 points. That is your local news first. I'm Pete Andrea.
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7: Morning, I'm Phoebe Humphrey. New South Wales has pulled off the greatest comeback in Origin history to win Game 1 of the series. The Blues recovering from a 20-0 deficit to claim a two-point victory over the Maroons in Sydney. The Surge led by Kalen Ponga being sent off with 23 minutes of play, topped off by James Tedesco scoring a try in a last-gasp match winner.
8: I think I bombed one earlier and I wanted to make up for it, so just told Nate to put it up for me and go and compete, and just happy I came down at the end.
7: They're on Nine. Game 2 is in Melbourne on June 17. The federal government is facing growing pressure to scrap its capital gains tax proposal. Labor will introduce its first bill on the tax changes into Parliament today, but it won't be without backlash. Education Minister Jason Clare has told Seven he doesn't want young Aussies locked out of the housing market.
9: Something's broken here, and we've got to fix it. That's fundamentally what this is all about.
7: And home buyers could be spared another interest rate hike next month. Better than expected inflation figures has fueled hopes the Reserve Bank will hold fire, opting for an increase in August instead.
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7: In sport, back to Origin, and Maroon skipper Cam Munster believes Kalen Ponga was hard done by after being sent off midway through the second half for his shoulder charge.
10: Oh, look, it's like Billy talking about with the positioning, like spur of the moment kind of thing, bit of speed, and Cole is not the slowest bloke in the game.
0: game's probably one of the quickest, and KP's coming in to make a tackle. So it is what it is. I thought it might have been head on head. The split obviously on KP's ear, but the referee in the bunker saw it differently.
7: And to AFL, Will Day will play his first game for Hawthorn this year in tonight's round 12 opener against the Saints. That's the latest news and sport.
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12: Rain today, but not as much as we were planning for. Only about 5 to 15 mils on the coast and the highlands. Looking at a top of 19 degrees for the coast and 15 for the southern highlands. For your Friday, some more showers. Only around about a millimetre, though. They've pulled back on what they forecast there as well. An expected top of 20 for the coast, 17 for the southern highlands. Then the weekend. Looking at sunshine for the coast and sunshine mixed with cloud for the highlands. 20 and 14 for Saturday, 19 and 13 for Sunday.
3: 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The best furniture and bedding in the Southern Highlands.
12: 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Whatever is on your mind to talk about, we'll talk about it with you. We don't block anybody. You can vent. We talk about the good, the bad and the ugly. Now, talking about the good, there's a couple of good things we're going to be talking about. Yesterday, we were talking about Foodworks at Warragee and how they've taken out a national award. Another business in the local area has taken out an award, and another one pending tonight. We'll talk about that in the next hour. But also, I'm going to talk to someone that's pretty excited, and she should be excited too. The reason being is because there's a big announcement as far as Huskisson is concerned, and we're going to basically let you know about it with tourism marketing specialist Christy Mayhew. We'll be talking to Christy very shortly. As well as that, we're going to be talking about the date of the opening of the new Shoalhaven Hospital being put back and speaking to Serena Copley about that. A little bit of concern there from the Liberal Party as far as the local area is concerned. Later on in the morning, we're going to be talking about leukemia and something that really does stress a lot of people out, that not only have been diagnosed with leukemia but also cancers. And also talking about pears this morning, because today is International Pear Day. All that and so much more. At 9:07, welcome along to the Graham Day Show, taking you through until midday today, right across the coast and the highlands and right around the world.

0: suits the day. Very mellow. 10cc. And I'm not in love. It's 24 minutes after nine. You're spending Thursday morning with Graham Day. So good to have you there. A very good morning to all of you at Club Kalala. There was quite a number of people there yesterday for Australia's biggest morning tea. And they had it yesterday in the auditorium. And all proceeds went to the Cancer Council. And very good to see a lot of people turn up and go along to Club Kalala and to have a cup of tea and to enjoy the festivities and also raise money for the Cancer Council. And today is a very important day as far as cancer is concerned. It's World Blood Cancer Day today, and it focuses on raising awareness for such things as leukemia, lymphoma, myeloma. And we're going to be talking to someone that knows all about it a little bit later on in the morning from the Leukemia Foundation. And there's something that goes with these blood cancers, which is something that you may not have heard of, but we'll talk about it a little bit later on in the morning. And we're going to let you know about other people that are having morning teas, Australia's greatest morning tea. And if you'd like to let us know where your location is, we can let people know on the radio station. As easy as that, because we love to keep you informed. One of the things we'd like to keep you informed about is apparently the date for the opening of the Shoalhaven Hospital has been put back. We're going to be talking to the person that is running for the Liberal Party in the seat of Kiama, Serena Copley, about that in just a little while. It's 25 after 9. G'day.
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0: Pretenders and Him to Her. This is 2ST coming up to 12 minutes to 10, and we've been saying g'day to people that have been doing a wonderful job and getting behind business and taking out awards. We were talking about Huskisson, who's now in the Tourism Hall of Fame. Yesterday, we were talking about Foodworks. And a very good morning to all of you that are working and have always got the radio on, may I say, at Repco at Mittagong. And Repco Mittagong has got Steve Eccleston and a number of people in Melbourne representing Repco and the Repco stores. And I've got some great news. And I can tell you what, the Sugar Glider, who's Stephen's dad, is very, very happy. Very happy, yes? Echo's very happy. When you see him at football training this afternoon, you can say, good on you, mate. Because Repco at Mittagong has just won the NEZ Store of the Year, which is sensational. And the trophy, next time you go in there, well, after this weekend, because they're going to be down there for today and at least tomorrow and the weekend. But when they come back, they've won the Triple Crown at Mittagong, the award for Repco, which is fantastic. Now, apparently they're vying for another award, which is happening tonight at the Repco conference, and that's to do with the presentation of their own vehicle. So we'll see what happens with that. But to all concerned, when you go into Repco for your spare parts at Mittagong, make sure you say g'day to them. And well done to Stephen Eccleston and all of the team that are down there that are there to pick up that award. I think that's a sensational thing. Well done. Well done. Get behind local business, they get behind the community, and they lift way above their weight. Good on you.
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0: Rodney Stewart and Maggie May. This is 2ST. We've got the news on the way at 10 o'clock. 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